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1: From the Sky News Centre at 2, a man who plotted a terror attack on a Taylor Swift concert in Vienna has told an Austrian court he's sorry before he was sentenced to 15 years in jail. The 21-year-old, who can't be named under Austrian privacy laws, admitted offences that forced three Eras Tour shows to be cancelled in 2024. He planned to target fans after contacting Islamic State online. Our reporter Amelia Harper has been following the hearing and sums up the prosecution's case.
2: They said he attempted to buy weapons online, including a machine gun and a hand grenade. They say he also used an Islamic State video to try to build a bomb.
1: There'll be no national screening programme for prostate cancer, with experts warning that testing every man would do more harm than good. Only a few thousand high-risk men with a particular gene fault will be offered regular checks. There's still confusion about how close we are to a deal between the US and Iran over the conflict in the Middle East. Sources in the Trump administration say a memorandum of understanding to extend a ceasefire is ready to go, subject to the president's approval. Tehran says that's not true. Pharmacists in England will be able to treat more patients without them needing to see a GP. The move is part of an expansion of the Pharmacy First scheme aimed at reducing demand for doctors' appointments. Tens of thousands of young people are to be offered training placements over the next 3 years. It follows a report warning of a moral crisis in youth unemployment, with Anna Milburn's review suggesting government decisions like raising the minimum wage have cut the number of entry-level jobs. But Work and Pensions Secretary Pat McFadden says the problem's been building for years.
3: There are deep structural things going on. In fact, since the financial crash, youth employment has never in a single year reached the levels it was before that financial crash. So it's a long-term problem.
1: And temperatures are expected to fall over the coming days after the UK's hottest start to May on records. Still could be 28 degrees Celsius in some places, though. That's the latest. I'm Barry Weir.
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1: From the Sky News Centre at 3, a man who plotted to attack a Taylor Swift concert in Austria has been jailed for 15 years. The 21-year-old admitted planning to target fans outside the stadium in Vienna with knives or homemade bombs after linking up with the Islamic State group online. It forced three Eras tour shows to be cancelled in 2024. Iranian state media has rejected US claims that the ceasefire is being extended. The White House says the 60-day extension includes reopening the key Strait of Hormuz shipping lane, but the agreement is still awaiting President Trump's approval. US Treasury Secretary Scott Bessent says a lasting deal is still some way off.
2: Nothing is going to be on the table until we see the Strait of Hormuz open and the Iranians agree that they have to turn over the highly enriched uranium and that they can't have a nuclear program.
1: Nicola Sturgeon says she was deceived, misled and betrayed by her ex-husband Peter Murrell. The former First Minister of Scotland says she's probably having the worst week of her life after he admitted to embezzling hundreds of thousands of pounds from the SNP. Patients in England will be able to get treatment for five more conditions at their local pharmacy, easing pressure on GPs. A £340 million deal will let qualified pharmacists assess patients and prescribe on the spot from the autumn. Tom Hanks says he didn't ask any questions when he was approached with the idea for a fifth Toy Story film. The actor has spent almost 30 years starring as cowboy doll Woody. The latest move in the franchise is all about the rise of children using technology, and Tom has this advice for young people.
3: Put it down. Turn it off. Do something else. Call the neighbors and say, do you want to get together? It's actually incredibly simple, and yet why is it so hard to do something?
1: And Scotland manager Steve Clarke has signed a new contract as boss. It means he'll lead the team through to the 2030 World Cup. That's the latest. I'm Barry Weir.
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0: 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Never let you go. Never let you go. Never let you go. You know, if I was your boyfriend, if I was your boyfriend, I'd never let you go.
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1: From the Sky News Centre at 4, a man who plotted a terror attack on a Taylor Swift concert in Vienna has told an Austrian court he's sorry before he was sentenced to 15 years in jail. The 21-year-old, who can't be named under Austrian privacy laws, admitted offences that forced three Eras Tour shows to be cancelled in 2024. He had planned to target fans after contacting the Islamic State group online. A reporter, Amelia Harper, sums up the prosecution's case.
2: They said he attempted to buy weapons online, including a machine gun and a hand grenade. They say he also used an Islamic State video to try to build a bomb.
1: Men won't be offered routine prostate cancer screening after experts concluded the risks outweigh the benefits. The UK National Screening Committee is instead suggesting regular checks for a small group with the highest risk of developing the disease. There are mixed messages from Washington and Tehran about a possible end to the conflict in Iran. Reports suggested US and Iranian negotiators had reached a tentative deal to extend a ceasefire and begin nuclear talks, but Iranian state media later said no agreement's been finalised. Pharmacists in England will be able to make more clinical decisions and treat more people. £340 million is going into expanding the Pharmacy First scheme to ease pressure on GPs. Luke Littler beat Luke Humphreys to regain the Premier League darts title. The teenage world champion won 11-10 in a thrilling final at London's O2 Arena, and Littler says it's been a roller coaster just to get to the decider.
3: First 4 weeks at bottom of the table, and then the fifth night I won my first night. And yeah, I had to pick myself up, some tough times. I think I went to Brighton, had like a 79 average or something like that, and it was tough, I was down bad. And yeah, I'm here with a trophy.
1: And house prices by the coast are still rising, even as they dip slightly across the rest of the country. Property website Rightmove says Bootle in Merseyside has seen the biggest jump, with asking prices up 11% in a year. Nationally, they're down a fraction. That's the latest. I'm Barry Weir.
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and gentlemen, this is Billy McCluskey from Palm Springs reporting for NBC Sports of America. 20 seconds to the start of the 31st party of the race on a hot summer.

0: plots. His lawyer is David Jodelbauer.
1: We knew the allegations were grave. We knew the state prosecutors did a very thorough job. The trial brought a lot of evidence against my client. It was clear to us that he would most likely get convicted. I think that's why he was so composed.
0: A Blue Origin rocket has exploded in a fireball during a late-night launch pad test, shaking nearby homes. Officials say no one was injured and there's no threat to the public following the incident at Cape Canaveral in Florida. Patients in England will be able to get treatment for five more conditions at their local pharmacy instead of having to see their GP. A £340 million deal will let qualified pharmacists assess patients and prescribe on the spot from the autumn. Chairman of the National Pharmacy Association, Dr. Oliver Picard, says it won't close a £2.5 billion funding gap, though.
2: If we keep putting in money into a contract that is broken, where pharmacies end up subsidising the NHS with cost of medicine rising and pharmacies dispensing at a loss, we're not going to see an improvement. So the gap needs to be bridged, and urgently.
0: There'll be no national screening programme for prostate cancer, with experts warning that testing every man would do more harm than good. Only a few thousand high-risk men with a particular gene fault will be offered regular checks. People in Whinstable are being warned that their water could stay patchy over the weekend after taps ran dry. South East Water says supply should be back today. And Luke Littler is a two-time Premier League darts champion after an 11-10 victory over Luke Humphreys in a thrilling final. He lost out to last night's opponent in the decider 12 months ago. That's the latest. Bye.
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3: We feel really kind of privileged and excited to be here, so we're really keen that people just come and have a nosy and see what's happening and get stuck in.
4: 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To me, it's been a real success, and we're going to carry on with that.
5: So today we've got the Art Tea Party, which in a nutshell is a tea party but with a creative twist. 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
7: 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We've had a fantastic morning with the Archbishop, and it's been a real privilege and pleasure to have him here.
8: 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Our Stray Dog Service, we kept the dogs, and we do our very, very best to reunite the dogs as fast as we can with the owners.
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1: From the Sky News Centre at 6. A man's been sentenced to 15 years in prison for plotting a terror attack at a Taylor Swift concert in Vienna in 2024. Prosecutors say the 21-year-old had become radicalised by Islamic State and attempted to buy weapons online before he was arrested. He planned to target fans after contacting the Islamic State group online. His lawyer, Anna Mair, says

0: Pharmacists in England will be able to make more clinical decisions and treat more people. The government's putting £340 million into expanding its Pharmacy First scheme to ease pressure on GPs. Health Minister Stephen Kinnock says it'll mean a better experience for patients.
1: We're going to be seeing a really big ramping up of the number of pharmacists who are qualified, and that's great for patients because they don't have to then be shuttled between the GP to the pharmacy, then back again. They are able then to get the service that they want from their local community pharmacist.
0: But the National Pharmacy Association says the money's not enough to close a £2.5 billion funding gap. The number of drivers using their phones for things other than calls is at an eight-year high. One in 10 under 25s has admitted live streaming while driving in the past year. And Luke Littler became emotional as he was crowned Premier League darts champion for a second time. The world number one beat Luke Humphreys 11-10 in a thrilling final at the O2 Arena. And that's the latest.
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4: Hello, campers. Good to

just think, when we come back on Monday, it'll be June and halfway through the year. Frightening, isn't it? Good morning. Welcome to National Biscuit Day. Oh, goody. Have we got any? No? Oh, okay. Doesn't matter. We haven't got a biscuit round here. Well, cope. Mind you, Dan Toomey's in next. He's bound to bring a packet or three with him. Anyway, it's also Francis Rossi of Pequot's birthday. He's 77 today. Happy birthday, Francis Rossi.

0: don't know about you, but that was a bit of a sticky one last night, wasn't it?
1: Oh, yes.
0: Would love to a little bit of a thunderstorm. Actually, a lot of a thunderstorm would have done very nicely. It might have actually topped up some of the barrel outside in the garden, you know, connected to the guttering so that you get fresh rainwater in there. No. Ours is empty now because we've been watering the plants with it. Doing what we should be doing. Not wasting water. Mind you, talking to which, I feel for the people of Whitstable yesterday. Businesses having to close because there was no water available. Basic human right, eh? Oh well. Still. I know, what can you say?

0: that David Beckham has been named the most stylish man of the moment, according to brand new surveys and research. To be honest, I saw him the other day on the TV, of course, not live. And to be fair, he did look absolutely dapper. There you go, three rockers to get you underway this morning.
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as most of you know, on a Tuesday and on a Friday, we either get an Elvis Presley track or we get a rock and roll track from James in Herne Bay. Well, today's no exception is rock and roll tracks from Roy Orbison, but he's off on his holidays now for 3 weeks. Wow. So enjoy the holidays, James, and thank you so much for your tunes throughout the course of the year. Enjoy your time away. Here's an absolute gem that you've requested this morning. Evergreen comes from the...

0: Seems I wasn't the only one to swelter, and yeah, it was just very, very sticky last night. A number of people of you agree.
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heating back in 1977. Certainly don't need that on at the moment, do we? Giving you a bit more of an update on the water thing. Yesterday we read you something out from Swaleborough Council. In fact, it had come from various places. We've got an update followed up from Mike Whiting this morning. He said, following my email last night, this is Southern Water, they wanted to provide an update on the current position on Sheppey. Now, all customers locally on the island are in supply as normal, and the sites are continuing to produce water. Tankers are also continuing to help top up our Kingsborough Reservoir on the island as well, which is good. And the setting up of potential bottled water stations at Tesco is a precautionary measure. It's not currently needed, it's not open, and is definitely part of the incident response to ensure we can open a bottled water station at short notice, if needed, they require at Southern Water. They will keep us updated of any further developments. In the meantime, any support in sharing our use water wisely message would be appreciated. Water saving tips are on the website. That's at southernwater.co.uk. So we use water wisely. We've had 3 days of this sunshine now. And how many days consecutively did we have rain in the winter? I think it was 53, something along those lines anyway. So hopefully we're all using water wisely. If only the same could be said for other parts of the county. I mean, just look across the estuary there at Whitstable. Businesses were having to close during the day yesterday, causing a complete loss of income during one of the busiest periods of the year. And basically, they had to just suffer it because there was no water.

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2: Looking pretty reasonable around the island, no problems to report. Of course, you've got the Sheppey Crossing situation. Everybody's aware of it now. No HGVs are allowed across the Sheppey Crossing at the moment. You have to detour via the Kings Ferry Bridge. Hopefully somebody got some sense and moved the sign for the HGVs back past the coned area so that they can actually stand a chance of seeing what they're meant to turn off to before they do it. There's also no real issues to report going up towards the M2 and then down towards Detling Hill. Little delay through the centre of Newington at the moment, both ways. Nothing too much. It's a rotation of some lights that are there. And if you're heading down to the Medway Towns, Lower Raynham Road near West Motley Way, it's still got some waterworks taking place at the moment. They continue throughout this week and there are diversions in place during this time. Keep that one in mind as well. Bottom of Detling's clear, Bluebell's looking fairly good as well. On the motorway networks, don't seem to be finding too many problems at the moment, which is great news indeed. And finally, on the railways and buses, good service. It's all running spot on.
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we've already had our track from James in Herne Bay. Well, we've also had our Patio Doors track this morning. That's the Amy Winehouse one. And prior to that, Billie Jean, Michael Jackson, which currently is number one in the Spotify global chart. There you go. That's quite random. I can't work out why all of a sudden that's gone to number one. But fair play to him.

Now, we know the football season may have finished here in the UK, but of course it's World Cup year and everyone's off to America and Canada and all the way around there for the World Cup. But you won't miss the Scotland fans, it seems. Well, they've hired a fleet of more than 30 American yellow school buses in an attempt to swerve extortionate travel costs around the States. Sounds a good idea. Not too sure it's going to take a while or two to get between the three venues, but, you know, I get the idea.

heading towards news time, 7 o'clock on a Friday morning. Yes, Friday, May the 29th, the last Friday of the month, and payday for loads of us. Happy days. Right, up to news, as we say, is George Ezra. It's 12 years old already. Miles.

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1: From the Sky News Centre at 7. A man who plotted a terror attack on a Taylor Swift concert in Vienna in 2024 has been jailed for 15 years. The 21-year-old admitted planning to target fans with knives or homemade bombs after contact with Islamic State online. His co-defendant, also 21, was jailed for 12 years on separate terror charges, not part of the concert plot. His lawyer is David Jodelbauer.
2: We knew the allegations were grave. We knew the state prosecutors did a very thorough job. The trial brought a lot of evidence against my client. It was clear to us that he would most likely get convicted. I think that's why he was so composed.
1: A Blue Origin rocket exploded during a late-night launch pad test, shaking homes nearby in Florida. Officials say no one was injured. Two people have been injured after a Russian drone crashed into an apartment block in eastern Romania. It's believed the devices were being used as part of an

0: hand over its uranium and not develop a nuclear weapon. Patients in England will be able to get treatment for 5 more conditions at their local pharmacy instead of having to see their GP. A £340 million deal will let qualified pharmacists assess patients and prescribe on the spot from autumn. And Scotland international John McGinn's being honoured ahead of his trip to the World Cup this summer. A mural's going up on the side of a house in his hometown of Clydebank. That's the latest.
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3: Well, it's a dry start with sunny spells. However, scattered showers are likely to develop for the afternoon. Temperatures will be cooler than yesterday for many, though similar in the far southeast, especially towards us in Kent. Still very warm overall, I'm afraid. 28 degrees is expected to be our high today. For tonight, any lingering showers will again move away southeastwards. Ah, that means we're going to get them this evening and tonight. It'll be a dry night of clear spells and overnight temperatures rather fresher than of late in western parts, especially in the rural spots. Light winds, overnight lows, 8 degrees. High today, well, high tide is 12:20 this afternoon at a height of 5.4 metres.
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summery vibe feel. From next week, for a few weeks, we're going to be doing summery tunes on our missing words. We've got them all prepped, they're all ready, and we'll be doing them from next week. However, we do have some missing words for you today at 8:25 and at 7:33 at the usual appropriate time. And this is for Phil, somewhere lurking in the South Coast, with far too much sunshine, he says.

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2: Pretty quiet around the island. No real issues to report anywhere at all. It's all running sweetly as you're coming onto the island as well. Don't forget the cone section. You've only got one lane over the Sheppey Crossing, and HGVs do supposedly need to go over the King's Ferry Bridge, not the Sheppey Crossing, evidently. Sittingbourne is running sweetly, just the usual delay around Snips Hill, nothing much. And going all the way down to Faversham's not a problem there. Newington, obviously a set of lights in there, little delay both directions there through the village, and then nice and clear all the way through to Raynham, Chatham, on towards Rochester and Stroud. It's all running very nicely indeed. No real problems to report at the top end of Bluebell Hill. Bottom end's running fine. Detling is about a minute or two just delaying there onto the M20. And generally, all the routes into the county town seem to be running very nicely at the moment. Here's an interesting one for you. Herne Bay, Randall Way is blocked both ways due to a new road layout system between Hunter Avenue and Ambrose Avenue. How on earth can you actually just block a road because there's a new road layout? Just appeared overnight, it seems.
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scones. Let me say to you, scones, scones, depending on which part of the country you come from. It is. Is it jam first, cream first? Always had that debate lurking around. Well, it seems that Brits have finally had their say on the Great British Scone or Scone debate. We're going to give you those results very soon.

0: see we've ignited the debate ourselves. Morning to P in Minster. Jam first, obviously. He says jam gives a more cohesive base on which to put the clotted cream. Cream first advocates are heathens, which is infamous. Well, I'm just... Yeah. The wife is a cream last. So she puts jam on first and then the cream on top. She swears blindly that is the correct way to go. Whereas I've always been an advocate of cream first, jam dumped on top. And I'm more than happy with that. This is interesting. So what are your thoughts? The rest of you out there at the moment, is it jam first or cream first? We want to know. We have the results in. And an authority no higher than the king is involved in this.
1: I know when to go out.
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7:33 this morning takes us to 1973. It'll be there before long, don't worry. We've got Cameo to take you towards there with some ads, and then our three tracks from 1973. The top three of this week in that year.

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3: Three songs, 1 year and 1,000 memories. Today we go back to the chart of the 29th of May 1973. There's one up and two non-movers. This week at three, it's Perry Como. Remember?

So the crooners were still about in 1973. Perry Como spending an incredible 31 weeks in the charts with that song during 1973. Also happening in the national news, well, it was being dominated on May the 29th of our year in question by Buckingham Palace's announcement of Princess Anne's engagement to Lieutenant Mark Phillips. And locally in Kent, sad news. This week in May 1973, marked by a tragic road crash in Sittingbourne and local preparations for a busy summer. There we are. This week at number two, we're rocking. Last week's five is up three places. Susie Q and the debut single on the Rack record label. On its way to the number one. I remember which school and where I was in the school at the time.

She was on the way up for 1 week at the number one spot in 2 weeks' time. Susie Q, Canning the Can. That started spanning an absolutely awesome career. So, this week at number one, it had already been there for 2 weeks. This is week three of four. And the era of glam rock was with us. This interesting stuff, Leverday High Street stuff around Swale in the 1973. It seems that your high street was very, very busy. And you had places like C&A and Topshop and Woolworths and goodness knows what else. And there was Maidstone and District with their brand new Leyland buses that had just arrived in throughout the whole of Swale and Maidstone. And of course, your top car of the time, it was the Ford Cortina.

0: Perhaps at the A-Team, went to see Susie Q at the Crest Club in Laysdown in 1973. At the end of the night, there we all were in Laysdown kebab, and Susie walks in for a donna. Bless her. That's local news for you. Thank you, chaps. This week at number one for Wizard and the good old Harvest record label. 7.33 returns on Monday.
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0: Lower Road at the junction of White Post Corner. It's unusual to get one here, but there's been an accident there. I'm not too sure how many vehicles are involved, but certainly an accident there. There's a bit of queuing traffic on the Lower Road at the moment, literally between the East Church roundabout and East Church Road at White Post Corner. Keep an eye on that one. Let us know a bit more about it if you can. Heading off the island, no problems at all. Both carriageways working perfectly. Heading onto the island, just a little bit of a slowdown through the cone section as you're coming across the single carriageway of the Sheppey crossing. And don't forget, the HGVs are all diverting off quite merrily to the King's Ferry Bridge. Okay, let's see what's going on in Sittingbourne. Well, it's, to be honest, fairly reasonable at the moment. No issues to report there. Down through towards Norton Ash and then Tennant. Well, queuing traffic around Ospringe itself in both directions there. Literally at the junction of South Road, near to the Ship Inn and the Cowshed. That's simple enough, really. In the opposite direction, well, Newington again, still queuing opposite directions and through into Raynham. Just a little delay there up towards the lights there by Station Road. All looking good on the M2 up towards London. Small queue, bottom of Detling Hill, but more as you're going into the centre of Maidstone, the A249 particularly, as it's going round past Knight Rider Street and then through into Fairmeadow, is reasonably heavy. On the motorway networks, the M25 has got one lane closed and traffic heavier than normal due to a broken down vehicle clockwise just after 1A near to the QE2 bridge. Congestion's all the way back to the A13 at Lakeside before the bridge as well. A bit more update for you on the Lower Road at East Church. Car and a motorcycle, I'm afraid. Let's hope everybody is uninjured from that.
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0: 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Anywhere from the 1950s up to today, I may even have some live and album tracks too. 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
2: From the Sky News Centre at 8. A man who plotted a terror attack on a Taylor Swift concert in Vienna has told an Austrian court he's sorry before he was sentenced to 15 years in jail. The 21-year-old, who can't be named under Austrian privacy laws, admitted offences that forced three Eras Tour shows to be cancelled in 2024. He'd planned to target fans after contacting the Islamic State group online. Amelia Harper sums up the prosecution's case.
3: They said he attempted to buy weapons online, including a machine gun and a hand grenade. They say he also used an Islamic State video to try to build a bomb.
2: NATO has hit out at Russia's recklessness after a drone hit a block of flats in Romania close to the border with Ukraine. Meanwhile, Kyiv's accused Moscow of attacking a cargo ship in the southern Odessa region. A Blue Origin rocket has exploded in a fireball during a launch pad test in Florida. Officials say no one's been injured and there's no threat to the public. A peace deal between the US and Iran is not there yet, according to J.D. Vance. But the American vice president told reporters both sides are close. There'll be 300,000 new work placements for young people over the next 3 years. Figures show more than a million 16 to 24-year-olds aren't in work, education or training, which is the highest level in more than a decade. The move follows a warning in yesterday's Milburn report that Britain risks a lost generation. Work and Pensions Minister Torsten Bell says the

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1: In the local news, Euphoric Twirlers, the talented baton twirlers, based at Halfway Houses Primary School, have achieved a great success at the United Twirl England Individual National Championships held in Crawley earlier this month. They won a number of top seven finishes, which included four first place titles, making them national champions in their classes. Following the damage to one lane on the Sheppey crossing, traffic has been diverted via the Kings Ferry Bridge and the outside lane of the A249 coming onto the island. Heavy goods vehicles have been limited to the Sheppey Way due to the weight and size. A temporary 50-mile-an-hour speed restriction has been put in place. The expansion joint repair could take weeks, maybe months, to repair following National Highways inspection. And finally, Councillor Paula Telford was elected as the Mayor of Queenborough for 2026-27, and Councillor Mick Constable was elected Deputy Mayor of Queenborough also. That's the latest on BRFM. I'm Karen Murray.
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3: Dry with sunny spells and temperatures similar in Kent to those of yesterday. But other parts of the southeast will have slightly different temperatures, lower than of late, and with the potential for some scattered showers developing in the afternoon. It'll still remain pretty warm overall with a 28 degree high. For tonight, lingering showers moving away southeastwards, then a dry night with some clear spells. Overnight temperatures are much fresher than of late in the west, especially in rural spots. Light winds, overnights of late degrees as a low, and Saturday dry with hazy sunshine and very warm or hot again for many, with coolness near the eastern coast. Tomorrow's high, 29 degrees Celsius. Just the one high tide today, it's at 20 past midday. It's at a height of 5.4 metres.
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Now, Larry's a bit of an expert on scones. Or scones, depending on where you come from. We said that before, we mean it. So, a lot of people reckoning we should all put the jam on first. Phil says so. Text to 2513, well, 5213 as well. And, of course, many, many others as well, which I can see from here. Larry says, yeah, well, if you're in Cornwall, it's the jam first, then the cream. If you're in Devon, then it's cream first, then jam. So, there we go. It's definitely, for me, a Devonish thing. It's a Cornish thing for Larry. And talking of which, Larry also makes a point. If you've got a pasty, don't ever eat it with a knife and fork. It's like turning into a heathen. It's true, because the crimped bit of pastry round the outside is actually what the miners used to have. When they had their pasty and took it down to work down the mine, they used to have very dirty hands, and you couldn't go and wash them because, you know, it was just like that in those days. So that's what the pastry was for. You ate the filling, part of which was actually the meat and potato side, the other part was the dessert side, and you just left the crust. The crust was then thrown out for the birds or whatever. Simple as that, really. Isn't that correct, Larry? Thought you might say that. Absolutely the case.

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2: We seem to be collecting accidents on the island now. The earlier issue with the car and the motorcycle has been joined by another accident fairly close to the original one. So if you are on the lower road, it's partially blocked at the moment. Just try and make an alternative route to try and get yourself towards Eastchurch. Oh no, sorry, that's still closed, isn't it? Plough Lane, still closed due to those water and electrical works until the end of the week. So you're stuck, really, if you're trying to get to that end of the island. Be very, very aware. Allow additional time for your journey and be very, very careful as you're trying to get off the island. Everything else is looking fairly reasonable, though, which is good news indeed. Now, if you're trying to get on the island, well, that's fun and games as well, isn't it? Over the Sheppey crossing is not too bad, I must admit, at the moment. Just remember, it's 50 miles an hour all the way through. And also, you've only got one carriageway going through there. Over to Sittingbourne, again, no problems to report there. A little bit of delay along St Michael's Road, but nothing much. And also, as you're coming in along Canterbury Road up towards Merston Road, there we are. Pretty good, really. Everything else looking fine. Borden Lane's a little bit slow near the street. And we're all fine. Sorry, I've just seen a business that's just flashed up called Puppies in the Paddock. Okay, we'll move on to the M2, and that is fine at the moment. Bottom end of Detling Hill. Queues? No, not really. Everything's fine there. And into the county town, just a little bit of a delay as you're going along the 249 in through and around Knight Rider Street and down around the one-way system. It's all looking pretty reasonable other than that, I must admit. And motorway networks are now running fairly well indeed, including the M25 around the Dartford crossing, which was a little bit slow a half an hour ago. We're fine on the buses and on the railways all to time at the moment and not showing any problems.
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0: I've just got this vision of Angus strutting around in his school cap, his shirt, tie and his shorts and his guitar around the stage. Just imagine it. Right, okay, here it comes. All the bit about the scones. The research shows that more than 50% of us, 58% to be exact, think the jam should go first as opposed to the cream. Obviously, the people that say think the cream should go first are all the people from Devon. It's easy enough. It seems also the Prince of Wales has reignited the rail recently when he was asked in a radio interview whether he made his scones. I don't think he made them. I think he buys them. Cornish or Devonian way. He says, I love that I'm an authority on scones, he joked. I can only tell you what I learnt from my gran. She definitely had the cream on first. There we go. The Queen had cream first. I'm there. Cream on first, jam on top. That's me as well. And I know there's loads of you that go jam first and cream afterwards. Yeah, that's fine. I'm quite happy with that. However, it was a study commissioned by Anglian Home Improvements. God knows why it's anything to do with scones. It shows the public are leaning towards jam first as part of a wide-ranging study into the nation's biggest talking points. I know they went for other talking points as well, like milk first or afterwards when the tea. Anybody that puts milk in first is a heathen and should be shot. Simple as that. Easy enough. No, I'm only joking. Shoes should come off in the house. Yeah, I think I get that. Yeah. But oh, and Yorkshire puddings can be eaten with any roast. Yorkshire puddings can be eaten for dessert as well. Absolutely correct. Oh, and other people are saying that 60% of people are saying that Martin Lewis deserves a knighthood. I knew you'd say that. Very definitely. Britain also crowned chicken as the nation's favourite roast dinner meat. Whether it be halal or non-halal is another debate not for today. Chicken's just a filler. You know, chicken chow mein, chicken vindaloo, chicken madras, I don't know. Also, it says that tikka masala took the nation's curry crown, beating korma, biryani. You don't get additional rice with that. And madras. There you go. The weather is the number one thing that Brits chat about. Then neighbours, followed by garden upkeep and plants, local gossip, home improvements, local news or events. My garden's looking very nice, thank you.
1: Hands, please.

0: And now I'm late. 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It's Friday. 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
0: 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We have six missing words for you this morning.

0: What do you reckon? 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
5: Excellent. It's the second play of this morning's Missing Words. Are you ready for them? There are six words.

GQ's got the answer to the question on scones. He says, I put cream on one half of it first and jam on the other half first and then reverse it. He said, it's a win-win situation, which is great. But Cratchy, for heaven's sake, Cratchy, I'm worried here. He says, am I the only one who puts butter on first and then the jam and then the cream? Butter on a scone when you've got cream on it? Oh, my word. I can't say a word more than that. Wow. Butter on a scone? That's very out the box, isn't it? Very definitely out the box.

We're getting very in-depth now, very definitely. It turns out that quite a few of you actually put butter on your scone before you put your jam or your cream on it. Wow. Evidently, they say it makes it tastier. I don't know. So Dan Toomey's in the studio, and I asked him, does he use proper butter like you should do? Or does he use, he said, Flora Buttery. Then, of course, we started with the comments about the fact that all of those spreads are actually one step away from plastic, and it is proven, very definitely the case. If it's not butter, it doesn't go near the bread. Or the scone. Or in our case, it doesn't go near the scone.

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1: According to one of my screens, the accidents down at White Post Corner in Eastchurch have been cleared, but my other screen is telling me that one is still there. But, well, one way or the other, it's better than it was half an hour ago. As you're going over the crossings, not too bad at all. Even through the cone section, it's fairly quiet at the moment, I must admit. Snips Hill over in Sittingbourne is the only thing that's causing us a little bit of a delay. As you're going through Tenham and into Faversham, well, still just a little delays around the cowshed at South Road in Ospringe as you're going into town there. Through the opposite direction, looking good, all the way through Raynham and Chatham, through the Medway Towns and over Rochester Bridge. At the moment, it's running sweetly. Just a little bit of a queue as you're coming down Cuxton Road by Diggerland, both directions there, nothing too much at all. Through Bluebell Hill, we're all fine, little area at the top end, it's just slightly slow, but nothing too major. And through into Maidstone, the county town is running very well this morning, I have to admit. We're all looking very good on the motorway networks as well. There's absolutely nothing causing any problems there. And on the railways, all to time, no delays. There's been nothing to cause us any problems this morning. Dan Toomey's got the next update for you. That'll be at 9:30.
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1: Final play of this morning's missing six words.

Before we go to the music again, Donna totally agrees with us on the last thing about avoiding spread. Yeah, there was an experiment, she says, all about the fact that they left a tub of margarine open in a garden for a week. It didn't go off, and every single animal, including the insects, completely avoided it. I'm not surprised. It's all wrong.

0: Goodness me. It's just coming up on 10 to 9. Evidently, lots of it. We're going to talk about butter and stuff like that. I think that might be a subject for Monday morning. We'll have a little discussion about that, but absolutely the case. Good. Finally, I think we put to bed the scone situation. I normally have cheese on mine, to be perfectly fair, in which case you would have some butter on it, then you have cheese on it, and then you go from there. Anvil's got in right at the end before the answers go out, so well done to you, Anvil. Ooh. The six words this morning, Chuckles, were what?
1: That takes me down.
0: There you go. And who's got it right today?
1: Good old JGQ, Lorraine and Chris, Steve the Bus, Dan in Queenborough, Kim in Sittingbourne, Terry and Roz, and Ava over in Bearstead, of course. Mick down in Lower House, though. Sorry, Mick. Pete in Halfway, Cheryl in Willows, and good old Anvil.
0: Well done. Just a thought. Donna's mentioning about old-fashioned butter dish. Look, yes, with a lid on it. Do you have a bone china one, or do you have a modern version of it? Mine's the modern version, I have to admit. But a butter dish is essential, isn't it? Yeah, absolutely the case. Right, we'll have all the discussion about butter and butter dishes and things on Monday morning. We're going to play our tune, which will be the Andy Williams version of Solitaire. And then I think possibly the Christians to take us out.

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1: At the moment, it seems everybody's quite happy with how the poo bin situation is in Minster and around the rest of the borough. But if you've got one that needs emptying, let me know. Oh. OK, I've just been out and done my Basil Fawlty impression. Slap the car with a bush. Wrong colour, wrong car. Now, just out of interest, why is it, and this one plays on my mind, why is it that a round pizza comes in a square box?
0: Made in Swale, for the people of Swale. The John Sissons Breakfast Show, back on Monday.
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1: From the Sky News Centre at 9. A man's apologised after admitting he planned to carry out a terror attack at a Taylor Swift concert in Vienna in 2024. The 21-year-old's been sentenced to 15 years in prison after plotting to target fans with knives or homemade bombs. Three Eras Tour shows had to be cancelled. Alison Strauss was due to go to one of them with her son Andrew. She told us at the time she thought authorities made the right call.
2: You have a stadium full of, again, innocent people, but a lot of children and younger folks. And look, safety in today's world, unfortunately, we have to go with safety first.
1: Two people have been charged after a woman was shot dead outside a bar in Sheffield. Police say Shanice Brooks was an innocent bystander when she was shot on West Street in the early hours of Monday morning. European leaders have come out in support of Romania after Russian drones hit a block of flats close to its border with Ukraine. France is demanding an explanation from its Russian ambassador, while Poland has called the actions dangerous. An uncrewed Blue Origin rocket exploded during a test in Florida overnight. Officials have confirmed no one was injured. After days of water issues during the heatwave, locals in Whitstable in Kent are being told their supply might still be patchy over the weekend. 8,000 homes were left without running water as reservoirs struggled to cope with the demand. South East Water says supplies should be back today, but business owners in the seaside town say they're frustrated. Darren Wilton is the landlord at the Old Neptune pub.
3: It's very devastating because, like, you know, we've had a long winter and we rely on our springs and our summers to take us through the winters. And you know how hard the pub game is at the moment.
1: And £340 million is being put into pharmacies in England to ease pressures on GPs. Pharmacists will be able to make more clinical decisions and treat more people. That's the latest.
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0: developing in the afternoon. Temperatures are cooler than yesterday, and I know that for a fact. I feel 10 times better. Although similar in the far southeast, still warm and very warm overall. Your maximum temperature, 28 degrees. High tide is at 20 past midday at a height of 5.4 metres.
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2: 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What's the year?
0: Here we go then. Your final rewind. Your final chance of the week. If you think you know what the year is, 874422 me or 07510984001. Big thank you to Mary, who's let us know there's a broken down car at the roundabout in Eastchurch. Also, an accident at White Post Corner. Thanks, love.

The new Covent Garden Market in Nine Elms is opened in this year. And McDonald's. No, I'm okay this morning. But it's open for the first UK restaurant in Woolwich in South East London. 21 people were killed in the Birmingham pub bombings. And the Birmingham Six are charged with those Birmingham pub bombings. It's the hits, the headlines. It's your final chance of the week to guess what the year is. Good morning to Gary the Cabbie, Steve the Bus, Alan Tracy, AJ and Henry and Kim and Patel. You've all got the year right. Phil on the South Coast, put that T-shirt on. Larry also put that T-shirt on. And Cheryl at the Willows, you're a smidgen away.

0: So we have it on good authority. I won't see what Steve the Bus's clue was because it will just blow it out of the park. But Larry was actually in the McDonald's in Woolwich on the day it opened. So he's got the ear right, as well as Frosty, Cheryl at the Willows, Chrissy the Barber, that numpty from wherever he may be, Cuckoo Land, the competition king, calling me Officer Dibble, Phil on the South Coast, and Jan not the cabbie, Andy in Bayview, Anvil, and Goldie and Frosty as well, all with the creature, as well as Steve in Greenbrook.
1: The hits, the headlines, the mid-morning rewind with the Seaside Pub. What's the year?
0: Steve in Queenborough. Anyway, more of the chart. Yes, it were not more of the chart. First look at the chart in this year. Up one place to number 20. You Keep Me Hanging On and Cliff. So Cliff. Down six to 19. Remember, you're a Womble. You are. Well in Paul. Put something in that. Put something in the front of that Womble word. Down 4 to 18, Spiders and Snakes, Jim Stafford. Up, where are we going? Up 9 to number 17, Judy Teen and Cockney Rebel. Up 10 to 16, The In Crowd and Brian Ferry. Down 9 to 15, Waterloo and Abba. Down 2 to 14, I Can't Stop the Osmonds. And up 27 places to number 13 in the chart.
2: Hello, everyone. This is your Action News reporter with all the news that is news across the nation on the scene at the supermarket. There seems to have been some disturbance here. Pardon me, sir. Did you see what happened?
3: Yeah, I did. I was standing over by the tomatoes, and here he come, running through the pole beans, through the fruits and vegetables, naked as a jaybird. And I hollered over to Ethel. I said, "Don't look, Ethel." And it's too late. She'd already been incensed.
4: He comes.

0: We're here at the gas station. Pardon me, sir. Did you see what happened?
1: Yeah, deep. I was just in here getting my tires checked, and he just appeared out of the traffic. Just come streaking around the grease right there. Didn't have nothing on but a smile. I looked in there, and Ethel was getting her cold drink. I hollered, "Don't look, Ethel!" And it's too late. She'd already been mooned. Flashed her right there in front of the shop. So.
2: He ain't rude.
1: Boogity, boogity.
2: He ain't

0: Once again, your Action News reporter in the booth at the gym covering the disturbance at the basketball playoff. Pardon me, sir. Did you see what happened?
1: Yeah, deep. Hey, Tom, I was just going down there to get Ethel a snow cone. Here he come, right out of the cheap seats, dribbling, right down the middle of the court. Didn't have on nothing but his PX. Made a hook shot and got out through the concession stand. I hollered up at Ethel. I said, "Don't look, Ethel!" It was too late. She'd already got a free shot. Grandstand, right there in front of the home page.
2: What is it called in the street?
3: Here it comes again. Who's that with it?

0: 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What's the year?
1: Well done to Jan, not the cabbie, Ian G, Robert the Caravan Boys, Chris at Seabreeze, Lancashire Hot Pot, Christine, Millie Molly, Campervan Kev and Kim in Sittingbourne. Also, we're going to add Phil in Laysdown on that as well. Trisha, you are correct with my ageing this year, but it's not that year. As well as Halfway Paul, he thinks it's that year, and boom, he's wrong. Some more of the chart in this year. Where were we? The Streak and Ray Stevens at number 13. Up 6 to number 12, I See a Star, Mouth and McNeil. Down 3 to number 11. Break the Rules and Status Quo. Down 3 to number 10. Red Dress and Alvin Stardust. Up 1 to number 9, If I Don't Care, if I Didn't Care, David Cassidy. And number 8, up 8 places to number 8. Gigoloa. There we go, I'm just going to say it. Gigoloa. And down 5 places to number 2 in the... I'm getting it all wrong. I'm reading it the other way around. Down 5 places from number 2 to number 7. It's been 2 long days of hot sunshine, and it's got to me head. The gingerness is all gone but blonde.

0: Angry says, too easy for a genius like me. See, another text without numbers. Filming lays down. Me brother and Hugo. Carol with an E. Sarah Icast. Paul the Trucker. Karen Wellview. Andy from Minster. Lorraine and Chris in Queenborough with the question.
1: The hits, the headlines, the mid-morning rewind with the Seaside Pub. What's the year?
0: Yeah, Lorraine and Chris, Tractor Man and Terry, Roz and Ava in Bearsted. All with the correct year. Let's have a final look at the chart in this year. Up 15 places to number 6, Hey Rock and Roll, Shawaddy Waddy Waddy Waddy Waddy. Down 1 to number 5, Don't Stay Away Too Long, Peters and Lee. Up 5 to number 4, There's a Ghost in My Ass, Ardine Taylor. Up 2 to number 3, The Night Chicago Died, Paper Lace, What a Load of Pants. Anyway, up 1 to number 2 in the chart, This Town Ain't Big Enough, and Sparks, which means last week's number 1, is still this week's number 1 after 5 weeks.

0: Well done to Trisha. She's finally got the year right.
1: Twice.
0: Gaz and Justine, Stan and Bet and Dan in Queenborough with the correct year. I'm very sure I said Karen Wabiu, but well done to Karen Wabiu as well. Architect John Paulson is jailed for 5 years for corruption. The three-day week comes to an ending this year. And British Airways becomes the unified brand for BOAC, BEA, Cambrian Airways and the North East Airlines in this year. But what is that year?

Also in this year, the Soviet car maker Lada, I've drove one of them. Sturdy motor. Founded 4 years ago as a result of the enterprise by Italian automotive giant Fiat, begins selling in the UK in this year. Ten miners die in a methane gas explosion. Well, it all depends what they ate the night before.

0: Lovely, innit? Well, morning, new Millwall butler. Says rolls up the lane. Well, we'll see you next season as well as Pat in Manor Park, eh? And you ain't going to win. Well done to you two as well as Grot Bags herself. She's got the year right.
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0: The other day, my brother texted some significant facts about your team and my team, and I'll read them out later. But anyway, traffic around the island. Big thanks to Mary letting us know there's a broken down car at the East Church roundabout. There's two of them, but you'll find it when you see it there. And also an accident at White Post Corner. Thank you very much for that, Mary. The rest of the island, I do believe there are freeway temporary lights along Barton Hill Drive. 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Should be freeway, it should be temporary lights, should be lights there all the time, really, to be honest with you, because no one knows how to use that roundabout. Not naming names, anyway. oh dear, hold on. Tickly cough. Both crossings are running fine, but do remember there's a 50 mile an hour speed limit as you're coming onto the island. Slow moving, I should say, as well. It goes into single files. And HGV drivers, please remember to use the old crossing, i.e. the Kingsbury Bridge. Do not cross over the Sheppey crossing. You will be named and shamed by the amount of people, and they will ring your company up, and then you'll be in trouble. You've heard the words there, so there we go. I'm not one of them, but I might actually join the clan. Into Sinimoon, nothing really much to worry about. Everything's all looking good. The 249 heading down towards Maidstone. You've got slow moving at the bottom of Detlin Hill. Motorway networks are looking good, and on the trains, everything looks to be running to time. Well, they would do, but I've just crossed the page off accidentally. But no, as far as I remember, it looked southeastern all a good service.
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9: 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What's the year?

Good morning to the Norton Garage. Are we in love? I would say, I'm going to say put that T-shirt on anyway, because you know what that happens, but definitely put that T-shirt on and put that beer belly away, Graham. Definitely keep it covered, mate. Well done to Jimmy, the Postie, Perry, Donna, Cliff and Matt. Halfway, Paul, what about this year? Boom! He's got it right. He's got it right. And well done to Ray in Bayview. You've got it right, fella.

Top 10 grossing films in 19 diddly D were: at number 10, The Life and Times of Grizzly Adams. Death Wish at number 9. The Longest Yard at number 8. Airport, 1975. Have I just gave out the year? Clearly not. I don't know if I have. Number 6, The Godfather Part 2. Number 5, The Trial of Billy Jack. At number 4, Earthquake. At number 3, Young Frankensteins. At number 2, one of the best films that we can't play a film clip from, Blazing Saddles. And at number 1, the top 10 grossing film, taking a whopping $50 million, The Towering Inferno. But what is that year?

0: So the Norton Garage has got it right. Pear Tree Keith, Lazy Mike, also Mike and Seabreeze, and Pete from Minster with the correct year. About 20 minutes left until your reveal of the year, and it's your last chance of the week for the mid-morning rewind. Good morning to Lana and all the team. And once again, thank you for letting us host the second annual BIFM Big Night Out just past Sunday, just gone. My wallet has taken a right old beating this past week.
1: The hits, the headlines, the mid-morning rewind with the Seaside Pub. What's the year?
0: I'm going to say to the kids. Kids, you got 20 quid. That on top of a busy week, but more about that later. TV shows that happened in this year. On the Beeb, It Ain't Half What Mum, Bag Puss, Fall of Eagles, The Electric Company, The Prince of Denmark, Happy Ever After, Wodehouse, Playhouse. What else do we have? Porridge! Love that programme. And Ken Dodd's World of Laughter, as well as The Mister Men, also debuted in this year. On BBC Two, we had The Waltons, we had BBC Two Playhouse, Cakes and Owl. Sounds very appetising. A Day with Dana. On ITV, Tiz was debuted in this year. And I've forgotten again. I know it's tomorrow, it's Saturday, something. A little bit of wisdom, the Wheel Tappers and Shunters Social Club, Armchair Theatre, Ficker's Thieves, Village Hall, Anthony and Cleopatra, The $6 Million Man, Father Brown, Planet of the Apes, and Follow That Dog. Those are the TV shows that made their debut in this year. But all you need to do is text or call and tell us what is that particular year. Yes. Oh, my goodness me. It's nearly been a year since we lost our dear old Pat. And I still to this day say that every status quo song that's played on this radio station, she will be fist pumping. Love you. Miss you, Pat.

I know that Kelly in Somerset, she's on her way down this weekend, I believe. She would definitely agree. Pat would definitely, her mum would be fist pumping. She's got the ear up. Well done, Kelly. Tony and Paula, put that T-shirt on. Vince from Hollybush next door. Oh, what's the weather like up there? You've got the ear right. And yes, C-O-Y-L. I agree.

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in football in this year. 30 Leeds win the second Football League First Division title. Man U relegated from the Football League. Liverpool.

Well done to Soapy and Mrs. Soapy, Mrs. Shrek as well. It's this year, says Angry. You need to send me the details of how I claim the food. I'm starving. Well, I've just been... before I popped up here this morning, I went to O'Meara's and got myself a lovely pork and boiled egg pie. Oh, yes. I'm devouring it in a minute. That numpty can see me from the beach, apparently. You have to pay for that window I broke last week. More wallet bashing. It's fixed. I didn't have nothing to do with it. Final clue, ABBA wins the Eurovision Song Contest with this song.

0: The hits, the headlines, the mid-morning rewind with the Seaside Pub. What's the year?
1: Well, we'll tell you that in a minute. Well done to Gary DeCavi, Steve the Bus, Alan Tracy, AJ and Henry, Kim in Patea, Steve in Queenborough, Andy in Bayview, Anvil in Minster, Frosty, Larry, Cheryl at the Willows, Chrissy the Barber, the Competition King, Phil on the South Coast, Jan not the Cabbie, Ian G, Robert the Caravan Boys, Chris at Seabreeze, the Lancashire Hot Pot, Christine, Millie Molly, Campervan Kev, Kim in Sinibourne, Phil in Laysdown, me brother in Hugo, Carol with an E, Sarah Icars, Paul the Trucker, Karen Wubby, Andy from Minster, Lorraine and Chris in Queenborough, Tractor Man, Terry Ross and Ava, Trisha, Gaz and Justine, Stan and Bet, Dan in Queenborough, The Silly Move from Who, Pat from Manor Park, Rolls Up the Lane, Perry, Jimmy who's back in Tavistock, Donna, Cliff and Matt, Halfway Paul, Ray in Bayview, The Norton Garage, Pear Tree Keith, Lazy Mike, Mike on Seabreeze, Pete from Minster, Vince at Hollybush, soon to be here Kelly in Somerset, Tony and Paula, Paddy No Draws, Mrs. Shrek, Angry's got it correct, finally he's entered some numbers in. Soapy and Mrs. Soapy, Shawnee B and Tim at Car Sales, you've all guessed very well indeed because you've all got the correct year. And what was that year, Micah's Readers?
2: 1974.
1: The year of the two me! That's all it needs to say, really. 1974, we do the draw during the news and see who's come up. Trumps!

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1: From the Sky News Centre at 10. A man's apologised after admitting he planned a terror attack at a Taylor Swift concert in Vienna. The 21-year-old's been sentenced to 15 years in prison after contacting Islamic State online. Three Eras Tour shows had to be cancelled in 2024. Ukraine's calling for decisive action against Russia after two drones from Moscow hit a block of flats in Romania near the border with Ukraine. Two people were injured. NATO's vowed to bolster its defences and called the actions reckless. But military analyst Sean Bell says a stronger response is needed.
2: It's not enough for NATO to simply say we've crossed a line or, as John Healey said, we're watching you. Ultimately, NATO is going to have to stand up eventually because Russia will keep pushing.
1: Two people have been charged after a woman was shot dead outside a bar in Sheffield. Police say Shanice Brooks was an innocent bystander when she was targeted in the early hours of Monday morning. A Blue Origin rocket has exploded on its launch pad in Florida during a test. Footage shows the rocket bursting into a massive ball of fire. Officials say no one was injured. Billionaire founder Jeff Bezos says it was a very rough day. And Dr. Maggie Liu is an astrophysicist, and she says there'll be big problems for Blue Origin now.
3: Only 2 days ago, NASA said they had selected Blue Origin to be the first phase of the moon base that they're building on the moon. They were expecting the first launches to start as early as later this year, and this will be a huge setback for them.
1: It should get cooler over the next few days after record-breaking heat across parts of the UK. It'll stay warm today for the southeast of England, but by Sunday, temperatures should be back to near average for this time of year. And Luke Littler says he wanted to quit darts because of fan abuse before winning the Premier League again last night. The world champion beat Luke Humphreys 11-10 at London's O2 Arena. And that's the latest.
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5: It's a case of sunny spells and scattered showers developing a bit into the afternoon. Temperatures are cooler. Your maximum temperature of the day, 28 degrees. High tide is at 20 past midday today.

0: on Monday. Richard Bartlett did it Wednesday, and so long may it continue. Mo did it yesterday, as usual, and of course today with myself and on Tuesday. Loads of you guessing, 217 to be quite honest with you. There's football on the telly tomorrow at the pub. Obviously, if you're a certain individual that likes to support a certain team in North London, they'll be showing the Champions League final there tomorrow. But also, they'll have that Sunday Carvery there as well. And who has won the Sunday Carvery this week? Well, as I say, we've done the draw during the news. The number 188 came up. Well done to Andy in Minster. He's well spoken, he is. Andy in Minster, if you'd like to text the studio on 07 510 984 001, text us in your credentials, which means your surname and your full address, and we'll get a voucher posted off to you. You have won this week's Sunday Carvery at the Seaside Pub in Minster. And I once again big thank you to Lana and all the team for letting us do this. But Andy in Minster, text the studio, your credentials, your surname, your address, and we'll get a voucher posted off to you. It all begins again on Monday with Lord Finchus Maximus.
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going here.

Come on. I can wait all night. What's it gonna be, boy? Yes or no? What's it gonna be, boy? Yes?

It is. Good morning. It's the last Friday of May. Where's May gone now? It's we're in the 6 month next week, which means 6 months time. The old Christmas music's coming back on the system. Birthdays. Christmas. Money. None of it. So, a couple of texts came through. I absolutely love these little promos from E&G. Has all the presenters got their own, or do you all compete to have the best? There's no competitions up here. Some of us have got our own. You know that Mo's got E's, Simon's got E's, Mary's got E's, Mary's got hers, Mary's got E's. Mary's got hers, Ian's definitely got E's. And Diane wants to know, can you give me the name of the Ginger in the Sun song, please? It's called the Ginger in the Sun song, please. There we go. Diane, send us your email address. We'll ping that across to you. Anyway, right, it's Friday. I'm burnt. I've had enough. I'm going home. When was it? Wednesday was the wedding of Neil and Jan the Cabby. They are now husband and wife. It's been a glorious day. It wasn't too hot. They had celebrated with friends, family and colleagues from iCars. And then the DJ was on form, weren't he? And despite the wardrobe malfunction that Neil the Cabby had, we won't say no more. The first dance that Neil and Jan got up to, and then all of a sudden the kilt fell down. And it just goes to prove to say that, I'm just going to say to you, when men wear kilts, it didn't happen with Neil. He was clothed. And then yesterday was a trip to Rye, New Romney and Ed to Folkestone. I was shattered and Erin Dawes knows it. Still anyway, we've got a reverse intro coming your way. We've got Dan O'Grand coming your way. And after midday, pick a year. 1960 and 1970 has been picked. That's all happening after midday, where you just pick a year.

Painter Man and Boney M. Oh, right. 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Hold on one moment. Sorry there, Sophie. Hold on, mate. There we go. Right, so, yep. Keep your years coming through. So far now, we've had 1968, 1965, and 1989. You can pick a year between that's going to happen between midday and one. If you're over 50, this will help you live longer. This, what is it? That's all I'm going to ask you. If you're over 50, this will help you live longer. That's all it says. I've got something buzzing in my ear now. If you're over 50, this will help you live longer. Drinking watermelon juice before working out reduces muscle soreness as well as the amount of time it takes for your heart rate to recover. Bananas are curved because they grow towards the sun. And the average camel can drink 53 gallons of water in 3 minutes. That's probably me yesterday. I was so dehydrated. And you can probably tell that by the voice anyway. Keep your years for pick a year later on after midday. But let's do a quick reverse intro. If you think you know what this is, I'm going to play the full stab, 15 seconds long.

0: There you go, 15 seconds of reverse intro. 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I'm absolutely banging. But this is for those who are struggling with the single life.
1: Love on the rocks.

0: Bella Spiller and Groove Jet featuring Sophie Ellis-Bextor. Good morning, Violet. She's off to the doctors again. The future stepdaughter is feeling a little bit under the weather again.
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0: Yeah, just a check-up to make sure everything's okay and nothing like the last time. But anyway, safe trip to the doctors, Violet. If you're going around town, slow moving around Millennium Way. We've got three sets of illuminations around Minster Road and Barton Hill Drive. And as far as I'm aware, maybe that accident might have got better along by White Post Corner. And hopefully the broken down car has been recovered around the roundabouts in East Church. But other than that, the rest of the island's looking very well. Now, take note, HGV drivers. You have been spotted. Some of you have been spotted and put on boogie face. But yes, if you are coming onto the mainland, make sure you do use the left-hand lane and go via the Sheppey Way over the Kingsford Bridge. You are not permitted to drive on the Sheppey Crossing. Otherwise, you will be named and shamed and your companies will be phoned. But you've got a little bit of slow moving at the top end of the Sheppey Way going around towards Cowstead Corner. On to into Sittingbourne, I should say. Round by St. Paul's Street between the Stumbling Pub and the car showroom roundabout is slow moving. And also round by the retail park as well. And, of course, outside the cinema. Towards Maidstone is all looking good until you get to Detling and then down the bottom of the hill. It's slow moving towards Junction 7 of the M20. Both motorway networks are looking good as well in our area. Just the one delay on South Eastern, which is the 10:41 to Ramsgate, leaving at 10:42. And the toilets are still shut for refurbishment. And I'm glad I said shut.
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Phil on the South Coast has phoned and he said, Dan, I'm not a football supporter, but why do you actually call Leeds dirty Leeds? It's simple enough, they're just dirty. They play football dirty. Their tackles and everything are dirty. The whole town is dirty. Dirty Leeds. And he said he was born there. It was dirty then and it's dirty now. I asked a question earlier, if you're over 50, this will help you live longer. What is it? And apparently the answer is visiting an art museum. Well, they've got all the stuff there to make you everlasting. Visiting an art museum will make you help you live longer if you're over 50. I shall take that note and avoid it like the plague. Keep your guesses coming in for the reverse intro, which I'm going to play any minute now. And also pick a year. The years that have been picked so far, 1960, 1970, 1968, 1965, 1989, 1978 and 1979. You can add to that list and we'll pick a great song from that year. Reverse intro time goes like this.

You've definitely guessed the artist right as Madge. And the clue I would say is gold, silver, bronze, they're kind of forms of it. Also, on your clothing. On your clothing as well. That's the clue. On your clothing and gold, silver and bronze as well. And in a lady. She's a lady. Usual numbers apply.

love seeing you getting a reverse intro right, even with the clue. We'll do another burst of that. Actually, we'll do another burst of that right now, actually. Let's do this here, do that there. Reverse intro, once again, final time, goes like this. Gold, silver, bronze, and whatever type of clothing the lady is wearing. Gold, silver, bronze, and whatever type of material. Oh, I've done it now. Whatever type the lady's wearing, here we go. I was meant to say clothing, but there we go. Part of it is done there. We'll give out the answer anyway, straight after this classic from the Isley Brothers. Super Simon's on board. Who refers to dirty leads as super leads. Not in my eyes.

Sun is just peeking out of the clouds again. It's 21 degrees here on the island. Well done to Dan in Queenborough. Well done to Millsy. Well done to Panda, who's back from her travels around Italy. Vince at Hollybush rolls up the lane. The competition king. Kim and Patea, Kim and Emily, Mark and Diane at the police houses. And with the clue, gold, silver and bronze and whatever type of clothing the lady is wearing. Phil on the south coast, Lorraine and Chris in Queenborough. Carol in Herne Bay. Hope you've got some water there, love. Kim in Sittingbourne. Tim at Car Sales. Lee W, Cheryl and Gary the cabby all guessing the reverse intro. Of course it went like this. Turn it round and flip it like a good old-fashioned pancake. Material Girl. Although I gave it away, didn't I, really, anyway. Another one next Friday. But well done to each and every one of you. Get a pen and paper handy. Danagram is coming about 11:15 after the mixtape. And keep your pick of years coming through. 1967 has recently been picked.

0: So Graham in Great Eastall, he requested a bit of Hazel O'Connor and Will You. Good morning, sir. Don't forget, pick a year is after midday. And get your pen and paper handy, because it's Friday's edition of Danagram.
1: 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The latest news next.
0: Yes, Friday's edition is incoming. Now that's straight after the mixtape. Well, Mark, my mate Mark, who's at Nelson Avenue, he's picked the mixtape. Free M People songs coming your way very shortly. But the years that have been picked so far, 1960, 1970, 1968, 1965, 1989, 1978, 79, and 67 and 82. If you want to add to that list, I'll let you know if it's already been picked. But if you want to add to that list, some 90s would go down well. Some 90s will go down well. And Peter B's here from 1 this afternoon. It's Friday, May the 29th, 95.6 BRFM, broadcasting back on FM. I picked us up all the way in Dunkirk the other day. So it's improving anyway.
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2: From the Sky News Centre at 11. The head of NATO says Russia's a danger to all after two drones from Moscow hit an apartment block in Romania. Mark Rutte has said he's told the country's president the alliance is ready to defend. The strike happened near the border with Ukraine. A rocket from Jeff Bezos' company Blue Origin turned into a fireball last night after an explosion in Florida. No one was hurt. The price of oil's dropped to a six-week low after U.S. Vice President J.D. Vance said a peace deal with Iran is close. He's told reporters he can't guarantee both sides will get there, but he's feeling optimistic. Alia Awadallah is a Middle East analyst and a former Pentagon defense official.
3: I would say, frankly, I'm not optimistic that any final discussions will resolve any of the major issues on the table, such as the Iranian nuclear program. I suspect that negotiations are most likely to succeed when it comes to just reopening the strait. And then the thornier issues will probably just keep getting kicked down the road.
2: Two people have been charged after a woman was shot dead outside a bar in Sheffield on Bank Holiday Monday. Police say Shanice Brooks was an innocent bystander. The number of drivers using their phones for things other than calls is at an eight-year high. The RAC says 1 in 10 under-25s admit they've live-streamed while driving in the last year. There were more than 40,000 convictions in 2024 where phone use was the contributory factor. Rod Dennis from the motoring organisation wants tougher action.
4: This is about education, especially among younger drivers. It's also perhaps about changing the penalties. And the other thing here is around the feeling, the sense that you could be caught. That does depend on probably more uniformed officers and more police forces making use of camera technology as well.
2: And Tim Allen says British fans are even more obsessed with Toy Story than audiences in the US. The actor reunited with Tom Hanks in London last night for the premiere of the fifth film in the franchise. And that's the latest.
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0: Dry and sunny with scattered showers developing this afternoon, highs of 28. Tonight, any lingering showers will move away, then a drier night with clear spells and your minimum temperature down to 8 degrees. High tide is at 20 past midday this afternoon at a height of 5.4 metres.
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0: BRFM. That's who we are. We're here until one today. Well, I am. We're here all day, actually, to be quite honest with you. Peter B's here from one this afternoon. Keep your requests coming in for pick a year. 1999's just been picked, so you

in the radio land, that's commonly known as a triple play. M-People for Mark at Nelson Avenue. Morning, mate. Give my love to the wife. Give my love to your wife, I should say, Diane. There's another Mark and Diane not far away from you listening as well. So Mark's choice is there on the mixtape. He chose M People. I know he likes M People. So choices are One Night in Heaven's One Night in Heaven, Sight for Sore Eyes, which is the glaucoma song, and How Can I Love You More, all by M People. Mark, good to see you the other week, and your lovely wife Diane shopping away in the shop where I usually shop as well. But it's all looking good there. You're looking very well there, mate. But it's time, ladies and gentlemen. Also, keep your years coming in as well, between 12 and 1. 1999 has recently been picked. So the years that have been picked so far, 1960, 1970, 68, 65, 89, 78, 79, 67, 82, 99. More 90s, please. There we go. But get your pen and paper behind it, because it's time for this.

0: problematic. Yes. I do apologise if you think I'm sounding a little bit funny this morning. One, the voice is dehydrated. And I don't know, this microphone sounds different as well. Has someone been altering with stuff? Anyway, good morning. It's Dana Graham. And we are looking this morning for a three-word song. Three-word song. There are two letters in the first.
1: A little single letter in the second.
0: And 10 letters in the third. Two in the first. One letter in the second. And 10 letters in the third. A three-word song. And your Danagram this morning. Rerun Radio Man. That's your Danagram. Rerun. R-E-R-U-N. Radio Man. R-A-D-I-O. M-A-N. Rerun Radio Man. That's your Danagram. Two letters in the first.
1: One letter in the second.
0: And 10 in the third. Rerun Radio Man. That's your Danagram this Friday morning. Glorious outside, isn't it? Rerun Radio Man is your Danagram. Two letters in the first.
1: One letter
0: in the second. And 10 in the third. Rerun Radio Man is your Danagram. Good luck to each and every one of you.

0: Alison Moyer and Is This Love? The Danagram this morning, 2 letters in the first, 1 letter in the second, and 10 in the third. Rerun Radio Man.
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1: She's out and about.
0: So free.
1: And don't forget, she's here on Sunday.
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1: Between 10 and 1.
0: It's got me feeling so free. We're gonna celebrate.
1: Not forgetting that love hour between 12 and 1. Feeling in the mood for love. I'm in the mood for love.
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1: Love you, darling.
0: One more time.
1: The Danagram this morning, once again. Two letters in the first, one in the second, 10 in the third. Rerun, Radio Man.
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1: Exactly 11:30, so let's have a look around the roads. Into town, round Millennium Way, both sides of the traffic lights at the railway station, all looking very busy indeed. Maybe the tip might be clogged up getting in there and as everything else. Slow moving down the halfway road from Danley Road up towards the traffic lights there. And we've got some illuminations at the junction of Minster Road and Barton Hill Drive. The rest of the island is looking glorious. Oh, no, it isn't. He says that, and then all of a sudden he takes one look at the lower road. Slow moving from Castor Corner all the way up towards Barton Hill Drive roundabout. That's probably due to the fact that it's a nice sunny weekend and the DFLs are making their way down earlier than planned. Both crossings are running fine. There's rumours going around that the cones have been removed and both lanes have been reopened, but I can't say that if it is true because I'm here. So I'm going to just stick with what I know, is that the HGV drivers must use the Kingsferry Bridge. So come off at the slip road towards Iwadi and round Sheppey Way and then over the Kingsferry Bridge. HGV drivers do not attempt to use the Sheppey crossing. That's unless both lanes are reopened and the cones have been removed as well. If you're heading into Sittingbourne, usual hotspots, very slow moving along the Staplehurst Link Road into Sittingbourne and round by the retail park. It's looking busy outside the railway station and everywhere surrounding that area as well. On the trains, just what we've got for you here, we've got the 11:45 to London Victoria running 3 minutes late and the 10 past 12 to St Pancras running 2 minutes late.
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2: I get this feeling that when I read out the clue to Danagram, there's going to be an influx of texts. Danagram is a three-word song, two letters in the first, one letter in the second, and 10 letters in the third. Rerun Radio Man is your Danagram. That's Rerun Radio Man. And the clue I'm going to say is this. Beep, beep. There you go. That's the clue. Beep, beep. If you think you know what this song is, beep, beep. Two letters in the first, one in the second, and 10 letters in the first. Rerun Radio Man, and the clue is beep, beep. Sounded like he was strained there. Beep, beep. Beep, beep. Can't say the clue any fairer than that. Beep, beep.

made us inkling loads of texts would happen, and it has happened. The Danagram rerun radio man. Two letters in the first, one in the second, and 10 in the third. And the clue is meep. It is like he's in the studio, isn't it? Meep. Meep, meep, meep, meep, meep. Loads of texts coming through. We'll

Bit of Take That there. And These Days. Add it on confirmation that the road cones going onto the island, they're still there. Big thanks to Gary the cabbie and Anvil as well for letting us know. The road cones are still there on the Sheppey crossing. So, as I said, HGV drivers, you need to use the old way. Yes. Stop making... If you keep using the Sheppey crossing, then they're going to shut it again. They're going to just shut it, aren't they? Anyway, the Danagram this morning was a three-word song. Two letters in the first, one in the second, and ten in the third. Rerun Radio Man was your Danagram. Who got it right without the clue? Kim in Pattaya and Soapy and Mrs. Soapy. When we gave out the clue was... Claire in Minster, Dan in Queenborough, who says he's never heard of this song. As well as Trisha, who says she's never heard of this song. Bungalow got it correct. Lee W, Leslie, Steve and Chris. When you rearrange, rerun Radio Man, part of the word was in that actual song. Yes, run. When you rearrange the words, rerun Radio Man, you get Instant Classic from 1969 from Junior Walker and the

The answer to this morning's Telegram, I'm a roadrunner. Beep, beep. Junior Walker and the All-Stars, there'll be another one next Tuesday. I've already booked a Tuesday off. I can't believe it. I've booked a Tuesday off. I can't tell you when just yet, because confirmation hasn't been granted. But I wonder if my cover will do a Danagram, maybe. I'll have to ask him.

0: year? If you fancy picking a song, well, picking a year and the years, yeah, what are they? 1960, 70, 68, 65, 89, 78, 79, 67, 82, and 99 are the only years that have been picked. 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
1: From the Sky News Centre at midday, NATO's Secretary General says the alliance stands ready to defend every inch of its territory after Russian drones hit a Romanian apartment block. Two people were injured during the incident close to the country's border with Ukraine. An inquest into the deaths of three sisters recovered from the sea off Brighton Beach has heard there was no third-party involvement. But the coroner says the reasons why Jane Adetoro and Christina and Rebecca Walters died earlier this month is yet to be confirmed. Benjamin Netanyahu says Israel's aiming to control 70% of Gaza. The Israeli leader says his country's already increased its hold on the enclave from 50 to 60%. He's promised to keep tightening the grip on Hamas.
2: The most important thing is to continue leveraging our power to increase it. There is still more work. What is happening right now is truly a global change. There is no doubt about that.
1: Recent airstrikes on Gaza have killed 10 people, including a fighter in the militant group. Two brothers accused of assaulting police at Manchester Airport won't face a third retrial. Mohamed Fahir Amaz and Mohamed Ahmad from Rochdale both denied attacking a male officer in July 2024. The prospect of a peace deal between Iran and the US has led to the price of oil falling to a six-week low. Vice President J.D. Vance says an agreement's close. Donald Trump's been talking to Fox News and sounds confident that he's in the stronger position.
3: That's what I do. I negotiate. They negotiate. They're very good negotiators. They're crafty. In the end, we have all the cards because we've defeated them militarily. Look, they have no navy. Their air force is totally gone, 100%.
1: And an investigation's underway as to what caused a Blue Origin rocket to explode during a test launch. No one was injured when it burst into a massive fireball in Florida. That's the latest.
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5: That's three times today that newsreader has not mentioned who she is. It might have been a man. Anyway, dry sunny spells, scattered showers developing this afternoon. Temperatures cooler than yesterday. Highs of 28. Tonight, any lingering showers moving southwards, then dry and clear spells overnight. Feeling rather cool. Your light winds as well. Minimum temperature, 8 degrees. And your outlook for...
6: Saturday.
5: Dry with hazy sunshine. Very warm and hot for many again. Cooler near the coast. Your maximum temperature tomorrow. Oh dear. Brace yourselves. 29 degrees. It's not bad really anyway. But yeah, it's still hot anyway. High tide is in roughly 17 minutes time at a height of 5.4 metres.
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5: Absolutely. One more hour for me to do and we're doing pick a year this week. Stan and Bet, they've picked the glorious year

0: They picked 1960, and I think I done very well with that. The Everly Brothers and All I Have to Do is Dream. Following onwards, Paddy No Draws. He's feeling very hot today. I don't even think the air conditioning unit is cooling him down, but he has picked The Following Year.
1: 1970.

Jaws, 1970, his choice. I chose a bit of War and Edwin Starr. Now, he's wrote something here. That old fella who's on tomorrow morning between 10 and 1. They say we must, it's happening. And I've got to say happening, not happening. Lord, no. It's happening. Yes, despite this weather, we are still

bopping and bobbing along to the airwaves of 95.6 BFM, the List Saturday Morning Solid 60s with Big L. Just what is hiding in the shadows of the Solid 60s Saturday Spotlight Challenge? Can the clues help? In the second hour, 5 from 1 from 1968, including two number ones just after the break. The Solid 60s Rocksteady Reggae Top 20 continues with number 16 and 15. Into hour 3, always being kind to you this week, we kick off with Beat the Reverse 60s intro, a massive 7 seconds on this 1963 number 2. Oh, he's gone down that road again, has he? The Solid 60s Soul Selection features Martha Rees and the Vandellas, Chris Clark and Barbara Aitken, and a ballad from Status Quo. We go into search of the Castle of Love and play the first single from the Rocking Berries, which was never charted. Plus the usual mix of the weird, the wonderful, the obscure, the simply forgotten, and the hits of the decade, the 1960s. Join us if you can, it'd be fab and groovy. That's Big L, Solid 60s from 10 tomorrow morning. The choice now, a 60s classic from Phil on the South Coast, but he's chosen the year.

0: Phil on the South Coast, choice of 1968. And Oh Bloody, Oh Bloody from the Beatles. I'm pretty sure Mary loved that one as well. As well as Les here tomorrow between 10 and 1. Judders is here between 4 and... no, sorry, 1 and 4. And Peter B with the Music Memories between 4 and 7. The next choice is for that numpty who's moving more closer to us than ever. It's a bit frightening, really, because he's only literally going to be a 20, 30-minute drive from his place to here. And it does scare us quite a lot. I think there's going to have to be a new security code to get into the studio. And you've probably got to fingerprint yourself to get in as well. If his fingerprint doesn't work, then it's no entry. So for the so-called competition king...
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2: 1965.

0: for Kent Paul. That's what we're going to say, Kent Paul. If he's currently he probably ain't even in Welling no more, and he's probably moving to Whitstable. I'm going to call him Kent Paul, and I'm glad I'm calling him that way anyway, because sometimes when I'm drunk, I might say something else. Right, Trisha, Trisha's choice of
1: 1989.
0: Oh, it's a banger.

0: Patricia, you have a lovely weekend too. You're very welcome. That is definitely a banger. Yes. We'll discuss what's going on Sunday very shortly indeed. But to take us up, two more to take us up to the travel. Let's go to the glorious year. And this is Mark, the police house's choices. The glorious year of
1: 1978.
0: I know that Gary's turning it up as we speak.

0: especially for Mark at the police houses. A bit of a Supernature and Cerrone. And the female singer was called Kay Garner. Never heard of her. Don't know who she is. Unless she was one of Pan's peoples. Got some information about the Sheppey Crossing very soon indeed. That'll be in the Travel Bulletin. To take us up to the Travel Bulletin, Diane, the lovely wife of Mark at the police houses, has chosen...
1: 1979.
0: And I've chosen Keep On Dancing by Gary's Gang.

0: Man's choice of 1979. And my choice of Keep On Dancing, Gary's Gang. Christine, your choice of 1967 comes up after the Travel and the Ants and the whatever happens between now and then. And don't forget, Peter B's here from 1 this afternoon.
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0: Minster, we've got freeway lights along Minster Road and Barton Hill Drive. They're slow moving around halfway up the halfway road, queuing all the way back from Danley Road towards the lights there, and busy in town either side of the lights there. You've got some slow moving traffic, which I can't look forward to sitting in about roughly an hour's time. But other than that, if we're going on to the island by the crossing, you have slow moving from the Grovehurst Junction up towards the Cone section. HGV drivers, remember to use the Kingsbury Bridge. But here's a little bit of information. After the Cone section, there is now a national speed limit sign, so there's no need to do 50 mile an hour still after you've passed the roadworks and the cones. It's back to 70 mile an hour after the roadworks and the cones. But do remember, HGV drivers, you must use the slip road to go to Iwade, Iwadi, and then onto the Sheppey Way, and then over the Kingsbury Bridge that way. But it's a 50 mile an hour zone from Grovehurst up until after the Cone section, and then it becomes a 70 mile an hour top speed there after that, and then into onto the mainland, onto the island here. We've got some slow moving along the lower road as well. That's between Casted Corner and Barton Hill Drive, as the DFLs are arriving a little bit earlier than planned. On the trains, we've got a few delays, which is the 12:41 to Ramsgate, leaving at 12:49. The 12:45 to London Victoria, leaving at 12:50. The 12:48 to Faversham, leaving at 12:51. That's all we've got for you for now. And more traffic and travel with Peter B at 1:30.
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0: Puppet on a string, Sandy Shaw. Sunday begins with Reverend Roland from 7 until 10. That's Sunday breakfast. Mary's back between 10 and 1. Don't forget, she includes the Love Hour between 12 and 1 in that show. The All Sorts Show, I do believe it is Richard Bartlett again. He's back between 1 and 4. Oh, he calls himself Super Leeds. Super Leeds. Simon Poynter is here between 4 and 7. The Vinyl Collection returns this Sunday between 7 and 10 with our very own Woody. And to finish off the evening on Sunday evening, 10 till midnight, the Real Vision Rock Show with Alan Hare. That's how your Sunday service is required. Be sharp, be fresh for 7 o'clock because Reverend Roland doesn't like you being late, you know. Ian G's choice now. Ian, you have chosen the year.
2: 1982.
0: And here's a bit of Iron Maiden.

Ian G. 1982 of his choice, and my choice of Run to the Hills by Iron Maiden.

There we go. A quick schedule change on Sunday. I'm afraid that Pointer can't be here this Sunday. So filling in for Simon is Peter B. He's very busy, isn't he? He's here in a minute. He's in the bunker at the moment. He's here on Saturday for the Music Movies and 4 till 7 covering Simon's show on Sunday. Oh, very nice indeed. So, like I say, Peter B's here very shortly indeed. What have we got next? 1999 for Jimmy the Postie.

His choice of 1999, my choice of Mucho Mumbo. You have a great weekend there, Jimmy. Right, so let's get this right here, Toomey, because it's all gone Bam Jacks. Peter B is in for Richard Bartlett on Sunday between 1 and 4. Pointer is still here between 4 and 7. Pointer! And then Woody with the vinyl collection. I hope I've got that right now, Simon. Thank you very much. A couple of days away from the studio, and then it all goes belly up. Lee Wobbyu's choice next.

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1: 1983.
2: That's the year he's chosen. And I've chosen a bit of Reg. Hope you enjoy, Lee, will you?

0: A bit of Elton John, or aka Reg from Penner. I guess it's why they call the blues. 1983's choice of Lee W. The talk in the studio at the moment between me and Peter B is all about biscuits and the lack of them. But I've had a gala pie, and the boiled egg in the middle has certainly kicked in already. So you stick with that this afternoon, Peter B.
1: Why they call it the blues.
0: Essence of Toomey is remaining until later on this afternoon. What have we got now? 1998 for the choice of Erin Dawes, who's currently out shopping at Tesco's.
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0: It's about time she actually went out and done some shopping. I'm fed up with doing it all the time, because knowing me, I forget things. She has a massive list. It looks like a toilet roll, the amount of shopping she's getting. But this is especially for you, my love. I'll see you in about 40 minutes.

0: and Viva Forever, the Spice Girls. I've had my scores totaled up, apparently, from the numpty from Kent. But the calculator's broke, so he can't work out what to do. Well, just count with your fingers, mate. 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The final choice is for Richard the Carpet Man, Kevin the Grandad, and all the family.
1: 1976. Gary.

Whatever you're doing, have a safe and sound weekend. Keep splashing on the sun cream, keep hydrated. And Toomey, Mr. Toomey, will be back next Tuesday from 9 o'clock. TTFN, Toomey out. Peter B is next.

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1: NATO's Secretary General says the alliance stands ready to defend every inch of its territory after Russian drones hit a Romanian apartment block. Two people were injured during the incident close to the country's border with Ukraine. An inquest into the deaths of three sisters recovered from the sea off Brighton Beach has heard there was no third-party involvement. But the coroner says the reasons why Jane Adetoro and Christina and Rebecca Walters died earlier this month is yet to be confirmed. Benjamin Netanyahu says Israel's aiming to control 70% of Gaza. The Israeli leader says his country's already increased its hold on the enclave from 50 to 60%. He's promised to keep tightening the grip on Hamas.
2: The most important thing is to continue leveraging our power to increase it. There is still more work. What is happening right now is truly a global change. There is no doubt about that.
1: Recent airstrikes on Gaza have killed 10 people, including a fighter in the militant group. Two brothers accused of assaulting police at Manchester Airport won't face a third retrial. Mohamed Fahir Amaz and Mohamed Ahmad from Rochdale both denied attacking a male officer in July 2024. The prospect of a peace deal between Iran and the US has led to the price of oil falling to a six-week low. Vice President J.D. Vance says an agreement's close. Donald Trump's been talking to Fox News and sounds confident that he's in the stronger position.
3: That's what I do. I negotiate. They negotiate. They're very good negotiators. They're crafty. In the end, we have all the cards because we've defeated them militarily. Look, they have no navy. Their air force is totally gone, 100%.
1: And an investigation's underway as to what caused a Blue Origin rocket to explode during a test launch. No one was injured when it burst into a massive fireball in Florida. That's the latest.
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4: In the local news, Euphoric Twirlers, the talented baton twirlers, based at Halfway Houses Primary School, have achieved a great success at the United Twirl England Individual National Championships held in Crawley earlier this month. They won a number of top seven finishes, which included four first place titles, making them national champions in their classes. Following the damage to one lane on the Sheppey crossing, traffic has been diverted via the Kingsferry Bridge and the outside lane of the A249 coming onto the island. Heavy goods vehicles have been limited to the Sheppey Way due to the weight and size. A temporary 50-mile-an-hour speed restriction has been put in place. The expansion joint repair could take weeks, maybe months, to repair following National Highways inspection. And finally, Councillor Paula Telford was elected as the Mayor of Queenborough for 2026-27, and Councillor Mick Constable was elected Deputy Mayor of Queenborough also. That's the latest on BRFM. I'm Karen Murray.
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6: Scattered showers developing in the afternoon. Temperatures cooler than yesterday for many, but still warm or very warm overall. A maximum temperature today of 28 degrees. Now, as we move into tonight, any showers will move away southeastwards, then a dry night with clear spells. Overnight temperatures rather fresher than of late, and that will be in western parts and especially in rural spots. Light winds with a minimum overnight of 8 degrees. As we move into Saturday, dry with hazy sunshine and very warm or hot for many. Cooler near eastern coasts, maximum temperature 29. Your sunset will be at 9 p.m. and your next high tide here at Sheerness will be at 12:34 tomorrow morning at 5.35 metres. You're up to date with the latest news, local news on weather here on BRFM.

We have made it to Friday, the end of the week and the last Friday of May. Welcome along. It is 5 minutes past one. I'm Peter B, live, loud and laughing with you, fingers crossed until 4 o'clock this afternoon, and probably ranting about a few things as well. Oh, I've got a list. Thank you so much to Dan for yet another brilliant mid-morning show, Basement Jacks. Oh, I like Basement Jacks. Haven't heard from them for a while. Have to put those on the music memories. Well, I've been in the studio since about 10 past 12, and I haven't broken anything yet, and everything is working on full blast. Apparently, today's air conditioning is open the door, open the window, and put the fan on. So if you are wondering what we are doing on today's show, don't worry, so will we. We'll probably make it up as we go along. No, you know we're going to start off with an oldie or four, and we're in the 1980s, because you know I love that decade. We've got some Godley and Cream, we've got some Adam Gurvitz. What about Aha? Big Country, Look Away. We'll be doing the traffic and travel round about 1.30, 2.30, 3.30. We'll be checking in with our sponsors and looking at the events guide as well. See what's happening in our community. Oh, the little competition, the three number ones just after 2 o'clock. Hell yeah. What year should we do today? Should we do 1974? The same as the rewind? Nope. But they may give you a clue. Stay tuned. So what are you having for lunch today? Does it involve salad? Ugh. We've just been having a conversation about biscuits. Jammy Dodgers particularly. Fox's jam and cream, you know, biscuits. Dan's been eating gala pie. Like a little buffet in the studio, to be honest. We would love you to get involved. 07510984001 on the text. It's all going, and Michael over there in Sittingbourne is already on board. He's on his way down to Faversham shortly to see what's going on down there. So Michael will let us know what's happening on the trains and the roads soon. And I reckon we should do Favourite Track Friday, don't you? If you would like your favourite track on air, you text in 07510984001. If it's on my system and I like it, I might play it. If not, you're out of luck. I'm just being honest. Anyway, we are 95.6 BRFM. It is 8 minutes past one. Welcome along if you have just joined me. I've just been waffling for a couple of minutes. Let's start off with Godley and Cream with Cry. And do you remember the video back in 1985? All the faces morphing into different faces? No? Yeah, they did. It's 8 minutes past one. BRFM on a cloudy, overcast, but warm Friday.

what I mean. I mean, it's not what it seems. I just keep living for dreams.

Starting off our Friday afternoon with 10cc or Godly and Cream, track called Cry. Adam Gervitz there with Classic. We've got some Aha coming. Got Clash and Barry Manilow. Ian G is on board, fancies a bit of Bon Jovi. We'll see what I can do for that. Now Phil on a very sunny south coast. You'll be pleased to know Gavin is back. We were worried last week because Gavin had wasn't on the text message. Phil and Gavin are back on a very sunny south coast. Said the 10-inch single of Cry. Yeah, I totally agree with you. I'll see if Judders has got it on his show because he does like to play one of the 12-inches every now and again. It's 16 minutes past one. Well, we've made it 16 minutes into the show. That's a good start.

Pete the Crane is on board. 26 degrees from an overcast but warm All Hallows. Nice to have you there, Pete. We missed you yesterday. Hope all is well. Big Country, Look Away.

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1: It's 1:30. Now let's have a look on the roads. Well, we're busy past the train station at Sheerness, past McDonald's, onto Millennium Way and onto the High Street. Marine Parade is a little bit slow in places, particularly near Invicta Road, but not causing you any problems. The junction with Halfway Road, Queenborough Road and Minster Road is slowing you down just a little bit, but not too many issues at the moment. As we move along Minster Road towards Barton Hill Drive, a little bit stop start there. And as we move further along towards Scockles, just a little bit stop start, not any issues as such. Over the other side, Queenborough High Street at the moment is looking good. Queenborough Corner is slow in all directions, as is the little roundabout with the retail park. Coming onto the island, Cowstead Corner not looking too bad. However, the lower road is slow from Cowstead Corner, really all the way down to Barton Hill Drive, so just be aware of that one. The old Sheppey Way as you're coming onto the island is slow. Just moving along the 249, so it's just refreshing. Just moving along the 249, you are very slow, really, from the Grovehurst roundabout on the 249, particularly over the new crossing because there is the lane closure there. The 249, however, once you get from there down to Stockbury, you're okay. The Key Street at the moment isn't looking too bad. Newington Rainham High Street, a little bit slow. The A2 in Sittingbourne, the centre of Sittingbourne particularly, is adding probably 10 minutes to your journey. And the B2006 right over the other side by the Jenny Wren in Sittingbourne is a solid red line. You are queuing all the way to Asda. What's going on at Asda today? We need to know. Moving over, who knows? Moving over Snips Hill, not too many problems. And I do understand that the temporary traffic lights that were on the A2 yesterday have all been removed. So on the A2 at the moment, you've got a clear run down to Faversham. You're a little bit slow at Norton Crossroads. Hello to Graham and Rebel, the crazy boxer dog. They fancy some maniac. Your M2 isn't looking too bad. And looking at the trains, the accessible toilet isn't accessible because it's being refurbished. And there are various services running late due to speed restrictions and damaged tracks. So the best advice is check before you travel. More traffic and travel with me, round about 2:30. But you have to ask nicely.
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1: It is 1:35. Let's do the double with Genesis. Jesus, He Knows Me, and Invisible Touch. Then we go again and do the double with Shawadi Wadi for Sam, Our Sweeper Driver, Rock and Roll Lady, and Under the Moon of Love.
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0: Doing the double twice here on BRFM, Genesis, Jesus, He Knows Me, and Invisible Touch, and Shawadi Wadi for Sam, our sweeper driver, rock and roll lady under the moon of love. Well, we've got the events guide incoming from Roy Orbison and George Harrison, so stay tuned for that. News and weather on the hour and the job spot as well.
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0: And of course, that little competition, the three number ones just after 2 o'clock. Let's look in the book. Well, just a reminder that every Thursday over at Castle Connections, they have a parent and toddlers group. It starts at 9 o'clock in the morning till 11 o'clock. It's £2 per family, which includes light refreshments and snacks. So over at Castle Connections, just a reminder, every Thursday from 9 a.m, it is the parent and toddlers group. It is £2 per family, which will include light refreshments and snacks. For any further information, visit their Facebook page or pop down to the centre and see them. 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

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Did I say splash? On Mondays at midday on BRFM. Bye.

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1: 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My old record club has undergone a cabinet reshuffle. 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
6: President Volodymyr Zelensky says Ukraine is ready to support Romania in whatever way is necessary. It's after Russian drones hit a Romanian flat block close to the Ukrainian border. Two people were injured. An inquest has heard the cause of death of three sisters found in the sea off Brighton Beach still isn't known. The bodies of Jane Adetoro, Christina Walters and Rebecca Walters were recovered from the water earlier this month. Our reporter Phoebe Southworth has more.
7: We heard a few more details about them. There was no third party involvement in their deaths. Well, the coroner addressed the family directly and she said that their tragic loss must be unbearable and she hoped that social media speculation into the circumstances of the young women's deaths would subside.
6: Police say investigations are continuing. Two brothers accused of assaulting police at Manchester Airport won't face a third retrial. Mohammed Fahir Amaz and Mohammed Ahmad from Rochdale both denied attacking a male officer in July 2024. Investigations are underway in the US to work out what caused a Blue Origin rocket to explode into a fireball during a test launch. Jeff Bezos, who owns the company, called it a rough day. Houses near the site in Cape Canaveral in Florida began to shake when it happened, but no one was hurt. Aerospace engineer Sinead O'Sullivan says this kind of thing might start happening more often.
8: As we start to test and try to build larger and larger capabilities, not only for getting to the moon via the new Artemis program, but eventually try to get to Mars, we're going to start to see explosions on Earth that are just at the scale that we have not seen in rocket development before.
6: Vice President J.D. Vance says the U.S. and Iran are close to a deal, although talks are still ongoing. There are reports of a tentative agreement, but nuclear issues are still being negotiated. And Luke Littler says he wanted to quit darts because of fan abuse before winning the Premier League again last night. The world champion beat Luke Humphreys 11-10 at London's O2 Arena. And that's the latest.
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10: It is nearly time for our competition, but before we get there, let's look at this weather. Scattered showers developing in the afternoon, temperatures cooler than yesterday for many, but still warm or very warm, a maximum temperature of 28 degrees. As we move into tonight, any showers will move away southeastwards, then a dry night with clear spells. Overnight, temperatures rather fresher than of late in western parts, especially in rural spots. Light winds and a minimum overnight of 8 degrees. Moving into Saturday, dry with hazy sunshine and very warm or hot for many again. Cooler near eastern coasts, maximum temperatures tomorrow 29 degrees. Your sunset will be at 9 p.m. and your next high tide here at Sheerness will be at 12:34 tomorrow morning at a height of 5.35 metres. 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It is 2:03. We've got the job spot incoming and my three number one hits, all from the same chosen year. And I can tell you, we've got No Doubt and Don't Speak and Whitetown, a one-hit wonder, Your Woman. But what was the year? 07510 984 001 on the text.
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10: So here we go with our three number one hits, No Doubt and Don't Speak. But what was the year?

Well, the competition is going very well this Friday afternoon. I've only got one right answer on the leaderboard, and that is for Malo Gang. Lovely to hear from you. Haven't heard from you for a while. So let's have a look where we are, shall we? Well, Sharon and Dave normally get it right, and they need one. But is it up or is it down? Phil and Gavin on the sunny South Coast, they need two. But is it up or is it down? The Malo Gang have got the right answer, and in fact, the only ones with the right answer this Friday afternoon. And Dan over there in Queenborough, who normally gets it right, he also needs two. But is it up or is it down? Well, this one-hit wonder might help you. It was released in January of my chosen year and became a number one hit. It is White Town with Your Woman. But what is the year?

Whitetown, Your Woman was a number one hit in my chosen year. But what was the year? Well, looking ahead, we have got R. Kelly, I Believe I Can Fly. And we started off with No Doubt and Don't Speak. Now, No Doubt, when they released Don't Speak, it was actually released in the prior year that I am looking for. It went to number one in the UK charts in the year we are playing right now. So it was released before, but it didn't go to number one until my chosen year. If that adds more confusion, let's have a look at this list and see where we are. It's going well. Right, Kim over there in Sittingbourne. Lovely to hear from you, Kim. You have got the right answer. Sharon and Dave, you've gone the wrong way. From your second answer, you need two. But is it up or is it down? Dan over there in Queenborough says, hi, Peter. Sorry, I meant yes, you have got it right, Dan. Good to hear from you. Phil and Gavin on the South Coast, laugh out loud, have got the right answer. The Malo Gang were the only ones straight in with the right answer. And the Royal Crew down there in Faversham also need two. But you need to go up or do you need to go down? Right, my third number one hit is R. Kelly, I Believe I Can Fly. It was a number one hit in March of my chosen year. But what year do you think we're looking for? 07510 984 001 on that text.

I think we can say the competition this Friday afternoon was not a success. And I'm not giving anything away, but I think it proves if ever I go to the 1990s, we start to go quite wrong. Perhaps we should remain in the 60s, 70s or 80s. Perhaps that would make the competition a little bit easier. Okay, well, we started off with No Doubt, Don't Speak, Gwen Stefani, White Town, A One-Hit Wonder, Your Woman, and R. Kelly, I Believe I Can Fly. Now, I'm laughing. Right, this text has just come in. Angela and Graham have just texted. And we haven't heard from you for a while, so I'm glad you are there. They said, can you play Stressed Out by 21 Pilots? Yes, I'm going to do that after the competition because I'm stressed out. No, we're going to do Maniac after the competition for Rebel the Crazy Boxer Dog down at Norton Garage. And then we'll get 21 Pilots on because, yes, I'm stressed. Right, let's have a look at this list. Sharon and Dave did come in with the right answer, and hopefully they'll be getting their request in a little bit later on. You know they like to request a tune. Kim over there in Sittingbourne came in with the right answer straight away. Dan over there in Queenborough did come in with the right answer, as did Phil and Gavin. Let's have a look. The Malo gang were the first in with the right answer. And the Royal Crew have gone totally the wrong way. They don't know what they're doing. They've gone up. They've actually gone up another two. Right. So, oh, let's just leave this. The year we were looking for was 19. Yeah, it was 1997. And as Mark Peters would say, it was a good year. Thank you so much for taking part. We'll do it again next week, shall we? Because it was such a success.

Maniac by Michael Sembello for Rebel the Crazy Boxer Dog down there at Norton Garage. Nice to have you back. We missed you over the last couple of weeks. Hope all is well with you. Stressed Out for 21 Pilots. That's for Angela and Graham. Nice to have you there.

the rocket ship and then we 21 pilots stressed out. Certainly I am after that competition, especially for Angela and Graham. Here comes Stereo Love. Traffic and travel coming up. A word from our sponsors. And some proper music on BRFM, including Cuba by the Gibson Brothers for Sharon and Dave.

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1: It is 2:31 and let's have a look on our roads. Well, we're still busy along Millennium Way towards Tesco's, towards the train station. As you move into the High Street as well, that is also looking busy. Marine Parade not looking too bad, just still a little bit stop-start near Invicta Road. As we move along Halfway Road, we're okay until we get to the junction with Queenborough Road and Minster Road, where you slow down in all directions. As we move along Minster Road, Barton Hill Drive Junction slows you down, as it does towards Harps Inn. But otherwise, we're not looking too bad on the island today. Going over to the other side, Queenborough High Street is a little bit slow in both directions, and Queenborough Corner continues to be slow. The little roundabout there with the junction with the retail park is just a little bit stop-start, but not causing you too many problems. Now, the Old Sheppey Way coming onto the island as you go towards Cowstead, that is quite slow, and that takes you along the lower road as well towards Barton Hill Drive, where it is quite slow for the time of day. Both crossings, believe it or not, are reported fine with no major issues. However, do remember the lane closure, and as you approach on the 249, you are now queuing or almost stationary from the Grovehurst Road roundabout all the way along the 249 towards the Sheppey crossing. And as we said last Friday, please just let people filter in. I know it is a little bit annoying and frustrating, but people do fly along the 249. They might not realise we've got lane closures. Just let them filter in. It's warm, sunny and humid. It's not very nice out there in your car. So, you know, just a little bit of courtesy, please. Right, your A2 coming from Key Coal Hill into Sittingbourne is pretty slow, and trying to get out of Sittingbourne as well on Key Coal Hill is also quite slow. The centre of Sittingbourne now, St Michael's Road, is probably adding 8 to 10 minutes to your journey. Over to the other side, the B2006, where the Jenny Wren is into Sittingbourne onto Millway, is adding about 5 minutes to your journey. Snips Hill in Sittingbourne not looking too bad. And as we reported earlier, we understand that the temporary traffic lights on the A2 near Faversham and Tenham have been removed. Your M2 is currently reported no major problems, which is good news. Now, on the trains, the accessible toilet isn't accessible because it's still closed for refurbishment. They've now closed the ticket office as well. This is at Sittingbourne Station. And we have a few services disrupted at the moment. Either because there are trespassers on the railway, they had trespassers earlier, or it's too hot, or we're now departing late to maintain customer connections, which is always a good idea. Well done, Southeastern. So the best advice there on the trains is check before you travel. And if you do ask me nicely, we will do it again round about 3:30, but I'm not going to promise.
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1: 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Anywhere from the 1950s up to today, I may even have some live and album tracks too. That's me, Peter B, on BRFM with the music memories.

24 degrees in the sunshine here at Windy Ridge. Northwest wind, a little bit cooler than yesterday, about 10 degrees cooler to be exact. Euro Millions estimated jackpot tonight, £111 million. Doing the double with Bob Marley, One Love, People Get Ready, the re-release from 2022, and going back to June 1980, Could You Be Loved? Angela and Graham have texted in and said, well, you know, that track's stressed out. You might just want to keep that in case the competition goes as well as it did today. Yes, yeah, our station manager likes that track as well. Karen likes that one.

The crew down at the Royal in Faversham says the sun is shining, although it apparently did rain about half hour ago. Apparently they had a quick shower. It's surprising, isn't it? We've had basically a week of hot weather and suddenly the grass is looking all ginger and hessian colour. The weeds are beginning to wilt. Yeah. Always a good sign when your weeds are wilting. Here comes Latin Quarter Radio Africa, and we wrap up the proper music section with Homely Girl. We've got some John Bon Jovi incoming for Ian G. Not quite the track he wanted, but it is a blaze of glory. I can feel a coffee break coming on just after three. Don't know about you.

Simon has texted in and he says he loves it when I whisper proper music into his ears. And there we are, proper music. UB40 wrapping it up in 1989, Homely Girl. Do remember, Simon is with us on Sunday at 4. The All Sorts box has been passed to me on Sunday from 1 o'clock. Something a little bit different in the All Sorts this week for you. We're going through a journey from the 90s, 80s, 70s and a little bit of 60s as well. So do join us if you can. Mary will be with us in the morning and the Reverend Roland starts off breakfast. That's how Sunday looks. Don't forget the vinyl collection as well after Simon. That's Sunday.

0: Homely Girl UB40. Now a little bonus points or two coming your way. Do you know who originally released that track? If you do know who did that originally, do text in 07510984001. I'll reveal the answer just after the 3 o'clock news and weather. Who originally released Homely Girl? UB40 covered it in October 1989. The events guide is incoming. Some John Bon Jovi for E&G. News and weather. Coffee break as well. I'm in the mood for a coffee break.
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0: Okay, now on Sunday the 31st of May, the Queenborough Harbour Market is back. So this Sunday coming, 10 o'clock in the morning till 2 in the afternoon, get over to the Queenborough Harbour Market. There's going to be local artisan stalls, food, drinks and sweet treats, crafts, gifts and so much more. And it is all set against the beautiful harbour backdrop. Boats, bunting and a lively market atmosphere. It is free, obviously, fun for all the family down there. Now, it might not be too late. If you fancy getting a stall on the Queenborough Harbour Market, you can give John a call. I'll give you the number in a moment. So the Queenborough Harbour Market this Sunday, 10 o'clock in the morning till 2. There's going to be good food, good people, and it's going to be a great day. If you fancy a stall, you've probably still got time. The number is 07504 555 970. So 07504 555 970 if you would like to have a stall in the Queenborough Harbour Market this Sunday. But otherwise, get down there, support local and have a good time. More events coming through the afternoon.
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0: So I mentioned Homely Girl by UB40. Who originally released that? I can tell you Lancashire Hot Pot has got the right answer, as has Larry Cornwall. Don't know whether Larry's in Cornwall. Nice to have you there, though. I'll reveal the answer just after the 3 o'clock news and weather here on BRFM. It is 2:52. John Bon Jovi for E&G, Blaze of Glory.

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1: The Prime Minister's called a drone attack on Romania a serious violation of NATO airspace. One crashed into a block of flats in the eastern city of Galati, injuring two people, as Russia continues to hit Ukrainian infrastructure. NATO's called it reckless and has promised to strengthen defences, but military analyst Sean Bell says a stronger response is needed.
2: It's not enough for NATO to simply say, we've crossed a line, or, as John Healey said, we're watching you. Ultimately, NATO is going to have to stand up eventually because Russia will keep pushing.
1: Three people have died after falling from a block of flats in South London. Police are treating the deaths of a man, woman and child in Elephant and Castle on Wednesday as unexpected. A 16-year-old boy's body has been pulled from the water of Bracklin Falls near Callander in Stirlingshire. He's the 12th person to drown during the recent hot weather. Two brothers accused of assaulting a male police officer at Manchester Airport in July 2024 won't face a third trial. Two juries failed to reach verdicts. Amar Anwar is Mohamed Fahir Amaz and Mohamed Amad's his lawyer.
3: The position of the two brothers has always been that they acted in self-defence. Social media posts viewed by millions created a highly prejudicial atmosphere in which a lynch mob mentality that was racist, anti-Muslim, called for deportation.
1: Two people have been charged with the murder of 30-year-old mother Shanice Brooks, who was shot in Sheffield city centre. It happened outside a bar early on Monday morning. Prosecutors have confirmed a Canadian man will not face justice in the UK over allegations of selling poison linked to the deaths of more than 100 British people. Kenneth Law is due in court in Ontario but won't face extradition. And Janet Jackson's heading to the Sandringham Estate this summer for an exclusive UK show. She'll be joined by Wycliffe Jean and Salt to Soul at Heritage Live in Norfolk in August. That's the latest. I'm Tanya Snuggs.
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5: It's 2 minutes past three. Well, it says scattered showers may develop in the afternoon. Temperatures will feel cooler than yesterday, but still very warm. Maximum numbers of 28. Right here at Windy Ridge, 25. As we move into tonight, showers will move away southeastward, then a dry night with clear spells. Overnight temperatures will feel rather fresher than of late in western parts, especially in rural spots. With light winds, we can expect a minimum overnight of 8 degrees. As we head into Saturday, dry with hazy sunshine and very warm or hot for many. Cooler near eastern coast with a maximum temperature of 29. Your sunset will be at 9 o'clock and your next high tide here at Sheerness will be 5.35 metres at 12.34 tomorrow morning. You're up to date with the latest news and weather here on BRFM. I think we're heading for a coffee break and I also need to tell you the answer to my question. Who originally released Homely Girl? UB40 covered it in the 1980s, but who did it originally? Let's have a look at the list and let's see who got it right.
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5: So on the proper music section, we did play Homely Girl by UB40. And I said, just for a little bit of fun, just after the mess of the competition this afternoon, who originally released Homely Girl? Well, the witch says, good afternoon. Yes, the witch got it right, as did the panda. Phil and Gavin on the sunny South Coast still waiting for their track. You did get that answer right as well. Our very own Simon said, yes, it was originally by. And yes, you are right, Simon. Nice to be joining you on Sunday. Lancashire Hotspot. Hotspot. Oh, I'm on the strike it lucky now. Lancashire Hotpot got the right answer, as did Larry Cornwall. And yeah, Wellingpole has appeared. but he's been on the phone apparently. The answer for that one was for chai lights, and if you're really lucky, we'll get that on the show for you before 4 o'clock. But right now, we need a little coffee break, and we're going to do the double with Christy Burr. High on Emotion and Fatal Hesitation. It is 5 minutes past 3. Welcome along.

the coffee break here on 95.6 BRFM. Christopher, Fatal Hesitation. Just before that, High on Emotion.

How is that for a coffee break? Doing the double with Chris de Burr. Alison Moyet from the album Rain Dancing, Sleep Like Breathing. And we wrap it up with Bruce Hornsby and The Range, a track called On the Western Skyline. Much more great music to come for you through the afternoon up until 4 o'clock, when I have to hang up my headphones. Do remember Traffic and Travel round about 3:30. A word from our sponsors, check in the events guide as well. And we'll liven things up as well just a little bit as we head on to 4 o'clock. Here's Bruce Hornsby on the Western Skyline.

0: What a great trek in the sunshine on the Western Skyline, Bruce Hornsby and the Range. I remember cruising along with that on the CD player in the car, in the convertible, wind blowing in my hair, when I had hair, back in the day. Still to come, we've got some Gregory Abbott, the traffic and travel, a word from our sponsors. Check in with the events guide as well. Liven things up a little bit for you in the last half hour. We'll have a little bit of boogie. Why not? It is Friday afternoon.
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1: 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Let's have a look at the roads. Well, we're busy from Briel Way over the bridge towards Tesco's to McDonald's, on to Millennium Way, all looking busy in both directions, onto the High Street as well, and down to Halfway Road, right down the end, the junction with Queenborough Road and Minster Road, all looking busy. Marine Parade still a little bit stationary here and there, now towards Richmond Street, just one to be aware of. Over the other side of the island, Queenborough High Street's not looking too bad. Queenborough Corner slow in all directions. The little roundabout with the retail park is just a little bit slow there. And as you come off of the island to Kelsted Corner, you're a little bit slow as you move on to Lower Road, and just a little bit stationary here and there, particularly near Scockles and near Brambledown. Both crossings are currently reported no major issues apart from the lane closure. Traffic is very slow from the Grovehurst roundabout over the new crossing. And as we move into Sittingbourne, there are no major problems apart from St Michael's Road. Let's go the other way first. Keycole Hill, very slow. Newington High Street, very slow. Roadworks in place. The centre of Sittingbourne, as I mentioned, adding about 10 minutes to your journey. This is St Michael's Road traffic lights. You're queuing over to the retail park as well in Sittingbourne and along the B2006. Once you get through Sittingbourne, at the moment, your A2 isn't too bad all the way down to Faversham. Your M2, again, reported no problems, which is good news. And moving over to the trains, we've got two or three services running late because of defective track or trespassers on the line. So the best advice is check before you travel. It has now been updated. The ticket office is back open. No, sorry, the ticket office is still closed and the accessible toilets are still being refurbished. You're up to date with the traffic and travel here on BRFM. It is 3:32 in the afternoon.
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1: Well, as we head up to 4 o'clock, it's Friday afternoon, so we're going to do a bit of dance. I did a lot of damage to a sound system in a nightclub with this one. You See the Trouble with Me, Black Legend. Everybody's got to learn sometime. Baby D. And Bob Marley versus Funkster Deluxe, The Sun is Shining.

Well, I think that's blown some dust out of the bass bins. Black Legend, You See the Trouble With Me, released 26 years ago. And talking of bass bins, if you haven't seen the Michael Jackson film yet, I know a few people have avoided it for obvious reasons, but please don't. It is a really good film. Part 2 is also on the way, apparently. The boys and girls down at the Royal in Faversham are showing it again from next Friday. And boy, did that place rock when they showed it last time. So many people leaving saying, wow, what an excellent sound system in there. Change your heart. I tend to agree.

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1: 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It is Friday afternoon in the summer, BRFM. Bob Marley and Funkster Deluxe, Sun is Shining, Bob making his second appearance or third appearance this Friday afternoon. We got some Blue Boy incoming, some Damrude and Tocca's Miracle with Fragma.

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1: It is 3:46 Friday afternoon, BRFM. Now let's look in the Events Guide. On Saturday, the 11th of July, we need some stallholders, or at least stallholders are required. And this is for the Minster Village Fair on the Abbey Church Green. The postcode there is ME12 2HE. So stallholders are required for the Minster Village Fair on the Abbey Church Green. This is on Saturday the 11th of July. The gates are opening at 10 a.m. and it's really going on until 3 o'clock in the afternoon. If you would like a stall at the Village Fair in Minster on the 11th of July, it is £15. The best way to get in contact is send an email over to office@minsteronseaparishcouncil.gov.uk. £15 per stall, Saturday the 11th of July. office@minsteronseaparishcouncil.gov.uk. And this is the Minster Village Fair on the Abbey Church Green.
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2: Hush, here comes a whiz bang!

having a little boogie up to 4 o'clock this afternoon. Blue Boy, Remember Me. Still got some Darude to come, Fragma. And we rounded all off with Watergate and Heart of Asia. Do you remember that one from the year 2000? Yep, 26 years ago. It seems like only 26 years ago it was in the charts. Do remember the All Out 80s show? That's from 7 tonight. The live sessions with Alan from 9. Me with you for another 10 minutes.

Now, when that track was released, it was used in many pyrotechnic shows. Do you remember the one where they apparently let off 5 million pounds of fireworks and pyrotechnics? They had so many automated lights, they needed 9 generators. Oh, yeah. There's me with my little 13-amp plug and my smoke machine. Still happy. It's 3:54. Friday afternoon, BRFM coming to a close. If your woofers aren't woofing and your flares aren't flapping, then watch what you're listening to.

0: A number one hit in the year 2000, Phragma with Toka's Miracle. That was a remix, April 2000, 26 years ago. Oh, I think I had hair back then. It was quite long as well.
1: 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The latest news, next.
0: Peter Finch has just walked into the studio and said, "Blimey, what are you playing?" Oh, we're just having a Friday afternoon boogie. Peter Finch on breakfast tomorrow. Thank you so much for your company. Enjoy your weekend. I'll catch you tomorrow from 4. Lots going on BRFM, so stay tuned. Time for me to go. Ta-ra.

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1: From the Sky News Centre at 4. A Canadian man has pleaded guilty in Ontario to aiding suicide in deaths linked to the online sale of lethal substances. Kenneth Law admitted 14 charges, having been accused of selling poison around the world, including to the UK. None of the guilty pleas concern UK victims, but prosecutors say 79 people here died as a result of buying the products. He won't be extradited to Britain. The Prime Minister says the UK stands with Romania after two people were injured when a drone crashed into a block of flats. Russia's foreign ministry denies involvement. The NATO member has asked the Alliance for Anti-Drone Technology. General Gheorghe Maxim is stand-in commander for the Romanian Armed Forces Joint Staff.
2: The Romanians should understand that Russia is a threat for the security of the countries in the area, and the war it wages against Ukraine affects all countries of NATO's eastern flank.
1: A child's among three people who've died after falling from a block of flats in South London. Police were called to Elephant and Castle on Wednesday morning. A Greek man's accused of helping Iran target a journalist in the UK. The 46-year-old's during court charged with assisting a foreign intelligence service. A simple blood test that could detect Alzheimer's decades before symptoms appear is being welcomed by scientists. Researchers say the disease may be present in midlife and that being able to pinpoint changes in the brain earlier could be incredibly valuable. Dr. Jackie Hanley is from Alzheimer's Research UK.
3: Being able to know earlier and more accurately if you have dementia means that you can plan for the future, you get the support you need, but also importantly, get access to new, innovative, first-of-their-kind treatments that are on the horizon.
1: And police are trying to contact Dame Helen Mirren to see if she wants to report a hate crime after reviewing footage circulating online. It appears to show the actress being subjected to anti-Semitic abuse. That's the latest. I'm Tanya Snuggs.
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0: gonna squeeze it, please stay just one more night. 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Please.
1: No!
2: 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I do all the shopping. 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
1: From the Sky News Centre at 5. Two men driving at 139 miles per hour in a 30 zone have been jailed for a total of more than 24 years for a deadly crash in Manchester. Sylvester Abayomi died in March when the offender's car ran a red light. Police say Uwais Hussein and Usman Mahmoud filmed themselves on the night consistently speeding and inhaling from a balloon. They also discussed removing evidence and booking an Uber to flee the scene. A Canadian man's admitted aiding suicides by selling poisons online. Kenneth Law pleaded guilty to 14 charges, all linked to victims in Canada. Authorities in the UK have also connected the 60-year-old to 79 people who died here, but he won't be extradited. David Parfitt's son Thomas was 22 when he's said to have taken a lethal substance sold by Law.
2: He was charging the equivalent of around £50. For the poison, probably making £40 profit. So I think he valued my son's life at about the equivalent of £40.
1: The Samaritans can be contacted on 116 123. Sir Keir Starmer's accused Russia of a serious violation of NATO airspace after a drone hit a block of flats in Romania. Two people were hurt in the eastern city of Galati. The EU's preparing further sanctions. Donald Trump's meeting advisers at the White House to make a final determination on a deal to extend a ceasefire with Iran. It comes after reports the US and Iranian negotiators had reached agreement on a 60-day truce. Around 3,500 homes and businesses in Kent are still without water. South East Waters blamed incredibly high demand during the hot weather. And Gentoo penguins kept in a basement at an indoor London aquarium are going to be rehomed. It's after campaigners.
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3: In the local news, Euphoric Twirlers, the talented baton twirlers, based at Halfway Houses Primary School, have achieved a great success at the United Twirl England Individual National Championships held in Crawley earlier this month. They won a number of top seven finishes, which included four first place titles, making them national champions in their classes. Following the damage to one lane on the Sheppey crossing, traffic has been diverted via the Kings Ferry Bridge and the outside lane of the A249 coming onto the island. Heavy goods vehicles have been limited to the Sheppey Way due to the weight and size. A temporary 50-mile-an-hour speed restriction has been put in place. The expansion joint repair could take weeks, maybe months, to repair following National Highways inspection. And finally, Councillor Paula Telford was elected as the Mayor of Queenborough for 2026-27, and Councillor Mick Constable was elected Deputy Mayor of Queenborough also. That's the latest on BRFM. I'm Karen Murray.
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2: From the Sky News Centre at 6. A Canadian man has pleaded guilty to selling poisonous substances to people who died by suicide. 14 charges concern Canadian victims, but a court in Ontario heard Kenneth Law sent 330 shipments to the UK, and prosecutors think 79 British nationals died as a result. They'll be taken into the wider case. Our reporter Molly Malone explains why he won't be extradited.
3: The fear of the authorities in response to the calls from those families have been the prospect of kind of double jeopardy laws, i.e. Kenneth Law being convicted of similar crimes in another country and not being able potentially to then be extradited to the UK or face that extradition being blocked.
2: The Samaritans can be reached on 116 123. Two men have been jailed for causing a fatal crash after driving almost 140 miles an hour in a 30 zone. They ran a red light in Manchester in March, killing a 50-year-old man. The Prime Minister has condemned what he's described as a violation of NATO airspace after a drone crashed into a block of flats in Romania. Two people were injured in the city of Galați. Romania's president, Nicușor Dan, says it's clear who's to blame.
4: We had a serious incident last night in which two Romanian citizens were injured. And the full responsibility for this incident lies with Russia, a country that has been waging a war of aggression against Ukraine for more than 4 years.
2: But Russian President Vladimir Putin says no one can know where the weapon came from without evidence. Donald Trump's meeting advisers at the White House to make a final determination on a deal to extend a ceasefire with Iran. It's reported the US and Iranian negotiators have reached agreement on a 60-day truce. And a tube strike planned to go ahead on Tuesday and Thursday. London Underground RMT members are walking out in a row over a four-day week. That's the latest. I'm Tanya Snuggs.
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1: From the Sky News Centre at 7, a Canadian man's admitted selling lethal substances that people use to take their own lives. Kenneth Law, who's 60, pleaded guilty to aiding the suicides of 14 people in Canada, but he's also been linked to the deaths of 79 people here. Two men have been jailed for causing a fatal crash after driving almost 140 miles an hour in a 30 zone while inhaling laughing gas. Uwais Hussein and Usman Mahmoud ran a red light and ploughed into another vehicle in Manchester in March, killing a 50-year-old man. Police say they filmed themselves on the night consistently speeding and inhaling from a balloon. Vladimir Putin's insisted there's no way to tell without evidence whether it was a Russian drone which crashed into flats in Romania, injuring two people. Sir Keir Starmer has condemned Moscow. Nicola Sturgeon's again insisted she didn't know anything about her husband's misuse of SNP money. The former Scottish First Minister's told an audience at the Hay Festival she doesn't think it's fair to be held responsible for someone else's crimes.
2: My picture's been on more front pages in Scotland this week than my former husband's has, and I don't think that is right. The old, you know, age-old cry of when a man does something wrong, well, the woman must have known about it. Somehow it's her fault.
1: Peter Murrell, the former party chief executive, pleaded guilty this week to embezzling £400,000 to pay for luxury items, including cars and a motorhome. Around 3,500 homes and businesses in Kent are still without water. A similar number of properties in the Whitstable area have, though, had supplies restored. And Kanye West is due to perform in the Netherlands next month. Despite being banned from several other countries, including the UK, it led to the cancellation of London's Wireless Festival in July over his recent anti-Semitic comments. That's the latest. I'm Tony.
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3: Welcome to the All Out 80s show on BRFM with your presenters Johnny Pilko and Carlos Fandango. 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

0: Modern Romance from 1981 got to number 10 with Ay Moosey. Evening, everyone. It's me, Johnny Pilko, on our Friday night All Out 80s show with Mr. Carlos Fandango sitting here next to me to my left.
1: I am indeed, and it's hi, you lot, from me. So, yeah, welcome to the show. Thanks for coming back and listening again. What a great song. Fun song, happy song.
0: Fun song, yeah, I remember that. We used to do the old conga to that.
1: Did you? Yeah, I suppose.
0: You know, we used to do the old dance routines. Whenever there was something come on, you'd all, you know, oh, this has got this dance routine, this has got this dance routine.
1: Yeah, and this one's just a fun, happy song. When music in the 80s was very happy and fun, wasn't it? It says here, because I thought, well, does it actually mean anything? You know, like Moosey and... It says the catchy nonsense chorus from the hit from Modern Romance doesn't have a deep literal meaning, but rather serves as a fun, party-oriented Latin salsa phrase meant to keep the rhythm and energy going.
0: It's not like if you saw a moose, you'd be like, "Oi, oi, Moosey!
1: Oi, oi,
0: Moosey!" You would, yeah. That's what, yeah. Oi, oi, Moosey! Yeah.
1: What you think of
0: it? Was good song, yeah. Remember congering around in that with me,
1: You congered like crazy.
0: Congered me crazy, yeah.
1: Right, so we've got lots coming up in this show. So who have we got coming up? So we've got Michael Jackson.
0: Yo!
1: David Bowie. Hello.
0: Hello.
1: And Eddie Grant, among others. And in the second half of the show, John, who?
0: We've got Iron Maiden.
1: I am Maiden.
0: Seamlessly mixed over with a bit of Sunita.
1: Yes.
0: Sunita.
1: We have
0: a bit of Spandau Ballet OMD, a bit of ABBA, and the Nolans. The Nolans, yeah.
1: Oh, they're going to be disappointed if it's not that song, because it isn't that song.
0: Oh, isn't it that song? No. But that is a Nolans. I couldn't think of anyone off the top of my head straight away. And
1: we've got
0: a bit of Duran Duran as well.
1: Oh,
0: the Duranis.
1: We like the Duranis, don't we?
0: I love Duran Duran. They're fantastic.
1: Yeah. Brilliant. Okay, let's kick the show off.
2: 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Ready for the main feature tonight, movie music.

0: 1987 got to number 3, The Way You Make Me Feel, for Shamon, Michael Jackson.
1: Previously to that was Francis Monkman of Sky fame and Curved Air, film composer. That was from the soundtrack to The Long Good Friday. That was the main theme from 1981. And the film starred Bob Hoskins and Helen Mirren. One of the more famous quotes that I can't quote because it's a little bit rude.
0: Yeah, we can't say
1: but he's talking like that a lot of the time.
0: Talking like that,
1: he's a gangster.
0: Isn't it? Yeah.
1: I've got a question for you and the audience.
0: Okay.
1: Okay. Have a think about it and we'll give the answer after the next batch of songs. Which play by Shakespeare is also the title of a 1981 song by Dire Straits? Colin the Pig, are you willing to have a go at this? Was that a yes or no? He's having a go. Which play by Shakespeare is also the title of a 1981 song by Dire Straits? And you've got a question as well, John, haven't you?
0: Oh yeah, I've got a question as well. Which popular British boys toy stopped production in 1984? Now, was it the Rally Chopper push bike?
1: Right.
0: That's a great bike, that was. Was it Action Men? Or was it Matchbox Cars?
1: That's a tough question.
0: Yeah. So they just stopped producing it. Enough. That's it. Was it the Rally Chopper?
1: Right.
0: Action Man? Or was it Matchbox Cars?
1: I've got a little inkling.
0: I've actually heard that. I've actually heard you have. Oh, actual fact.
1: Yeah.
0: Carlos, we've got a little quiz coming up.
1: Oh.
0: Yeah.
1: What kind of quiz is it?
0: It's a mastermind quiz.
1: Ooh.
0: Please take your seat.
1: Oh, okay.
0: Okay. Name?
1: Carlos Fandango.
0: Occupation?
1: DJ. Oh, okay.
0: Okay. Your questions are? Why was the moth so unpopular?
1: He kept picking holes in everyone.
0: If we breathe oxygen in the daytime, we do. What do we breathe at night?
1: Nitrogen.
0: Why are sheep always broke?
1: Because they keep getting fleeced.
0: Who was too heavy to go to the ball?
1: Cinderelephant.
0: Correct. What's a hanky for?
1: Cold storage.
0: What's a twip?
1: When a wabbit falls over.
0: What happened to the ship which ran aground on a purple beach?
1: It was marooned.
0: What do you get if you swap a German sausage for a seabird?
1: You take a turn for the worst.
0: Congratulations, Carlos. No passes. You scored 8 points.
1: Oh!

0: David Bowie Bowie Bowie with Modern Love from 1983 and one of his big number twos in the 80s. And we didn't actually have the jingle as usual, so I've done this.
1: That was number two. That was number two.
2: And in 1981, we had a Juice Newton, a US Billboard Hot 100 number two for Juice Newton, and was first recorded by Dave Edmonds in 1979. Didn't chart anywhere, unfortunately.
0: In the UK, yeah.
2: But a good little catchy tune.
0: Very catchy tune. But if you get the chance to hear Dave Edmonds' original, it's a really good song.
2: Is it? Yes.
0: It's, I think, superior to that one. The answer to the question, would you like it? It's, which play by Shakespeare is also the title of a 1981 song by Dire Straits? What do you reckon it was, John?
2: Is it Romeo and Juliet?
0: It is Romeo and Juliet.
2: Romeo. Yeah,
0: Romeo and Juliet. It wasn't King Lear, Macbeth, or any of the others.
2: Did you also know the answer to my question?
0: I'd have to hazard a guess at this one. So what was the question again, please?
2: The question was, which British boy's toy ceased production in 1984? Was it the Rally Chopper, Action Men, or Matchbox Cars? I like the Rally Choppers.
0: I don't think the Rally Chopper was just for boys only. It probably been marketed to boys, so it's probably not that.
2: Matchbox Cars?
0: Could be that, but I was still buying them then, and I was still buying Action Man stuff.
2: It's a hard one.
0: Cars.
3: Dance yourself dizzy.
2: Okay, the answer to my question was Action Men.
0: No, I can't believe it was Action Men.
2: Action Men, definitely was.
0: Oh, that's a crime.
2: That's really upset you. And from 1980, this number one from Odyssey, Use It Up and Wear It.

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0: got to number 12. Beast, how low can you go? Simon Harris with that chart topper. What are you doing, Carlos?
1: Whoa,
0: you nearly hit me.
1: Big box, little box, all that kind of thing.
0: Big box, small box, yeah. All your glow sticks flying around.
1: Wasn't it, Joe, your wife that was saying that some of those songs gone a little bit too long, the dance songs?
0: Yeah, she did say that they sort of go on a bit.
1: Yeah, you got to get up and dance. They go quickly then.
0: You're out of breath. Do you want me to do the next hour?
1: Yes, please.
0: God, yeah, you only got up for a couple of minutes.
1: Oh, no, I've got to get myself fit, haven't I?
0: That glow stick had more energy than you did.
1: So, we had some more 80s chat about toys and things. We're enjoying talking about these toys because I remember so many. I had the Action Man, you know, with the... it's like you mentioned about the hands, because the hands had the sort of like certain shape and stuff.
0: Action Man's hands looked a bit odd.
1: Yeah,
0: they always looked like something had to go in them.
1: Yes.
0: It's like, I felt sorry for them.
1: My hands look like that.
0: I'm wondering whether Action Men, when they went into a pub, they always had fists. You know, they had
1: usually with a little hole for the gun.
0: Yeah, like a little hole. I mean, it must have been a small pint. But it looked like they all wanted a fight. Because they've all got fists.
1: Well, they would. They're action men. Men of action.
0: Men of action.
1: One of my favourite toys. Well, and I had the big tower as well. Did you ever have the tower?
0: What, the Action Man tower?
1: Yeah, the tower with the little zip wire type thing.
0: I had the motorbike in the sidecar.
1: Oh, cool.
0: Do you remember eagle-eyed Action Men?
1: Yes.
0: There was a little switch on the back of their head.
1: And you could
0: and they keep flicking left to right, left to right. It was just a bit weird, wasn't it?
1: Yeah, yeah.
0: You know, yeah.
1: Oh, it's so many good toys.
0: Bit odd.
1: What else have we got from the 80s toys?
0: Well, just quickly, I mean, obviously the Rubik's Cube.
1: Yeah, I never quite got to grips with that.
0: Is that a joke?
1: Oh!
0: A bit of a square toy for me. Don't really like it. A bit boring, a bit square. Okay, yeah, that was a Rubik's Cube.
1: Yeah.
0: Do you remember the push-along toys? They had the Fisher-Price pull-along phone. Do you remember?
1: Oh, and I love the little phone. Yeah,
0: and the little puppy. The puppy, pull it, his legs
1: moved as well.
0: Yeah, his legs flip-flap around.
1: Oh,
0: obviously, there was Cabbage Patch Kids, Mr. Potato Heads. I am Optimus Prime. Do you remember Transformers?
1: Not really. I wasn't really into
0: it. Oh, that was just wasted. What do you mean?
1: And I've never seen the film.
0: I'm Optimus Prime. Matron.

0: Okay, Eddie Grant, thank you very much. Right, I'm just going to get back and do some more toys, because I'm loving this. Do you remember the Cabbage Patch Kids?
1: I remember them. I remember them being around and being a big thing, although it was never a big thing for me, because there's more of a... Wasn't it more of a girly toy?
0: I was about to say, I had one. No, cut that. You used to be able to go and pick whichever sort of Cabbage Patch child you wanted. You used to get the birth certificate and everything.
1: Oh, yeah, they were very popular.
0: It was all a bit weird. Mr. Potato Head?
1: Never had one, but I know it. Because
0: of the Toy Story films?
1: Yeah, more because of that, because I think it was more of an American thing, wasn't it?
0: Yeah, probably.
1: In America than it was.
0: Then you had the Micro Machines, which was like little mini Transformers.
1: Right.
0: Do you remember My Little Pony?
1: I remember of it, and yes, it was very popular again, and a lot of ladies that I know had My Little Ponies.
0: My Little Pony, skinny and bony. No. My Little Pony. I had one of these. Do you remember a Boglin?
1: Boglin?
0: Yeah, it was like a bog monster, and it used to come in a paper crate, and you sort of put your hand up inside the crate.
1: Hey, where are we going with this? Yeah.
0: Then you put your fingers in it.
1: Oh, okay. Yeah.
0: And then it would come alive inside the crate. It'd go mental.
1: Oh, but it wasn't one of those troll things I'm thinking of.
0: No, it's like a big rubber sort of bog monster thing. But I'm sure our listeners know of them. I'm sure people's got them.
1: That sounds like a therapy session. They was cool,
0: I must admit. And then we're going to go to the main retro ones. So obviously now we're looking at Space Hoppers.
1: Oh, one of my favourites. My brother and I in the garden used to put two Space Hoppers together, and then you run up to them and roll over them and let them...
0: Dive over them,
1: yeah.
0: Yeah, we was all right, me and my brother, but I remember we used to sort of...

0: suddenly get a bit fighty, and then we grab the what do you call them? The horns, the handles.
1: Yeah, the horns. Yeah,
0: and we sort of hit each other like a big conker fight sort of.
1: So you got the horn and then whacked each other over the head.
0: Hold on. Okay. Yeah,
1: can we say got the horn?
0: It was in context. And we used to hit each other with it. And then 1980s can mean one thing.
1: Right.
0: Star Wars toys.
1: Yes. Well, that's a whole other section we can talk about in a moment. Talking of Star Wars, the quotable Star Wars, after this song, you can tell me what you think, who said this.
0: Okay.
1: And I'll say this in a country accent, just deliberately. Join me and together we can rule the galaxy as father and son.
2: Don't you forget about me. Don't.
3: The Forgotten Gems.

0: number 9 in the chart in 1980, The Beat, and Hands Off, She's Mine.
1: Hands Off, She's Mine. Yeah, good song, like that one. And before that was a lesser-known song from a lesser-known artist, great artist, by the way, Leslie Duncan. If you get a chance to check her out, do so, because she's a good 70s artist that sort of did some music in the 80s. That was Another Light Goes Out from 1982, didn't chart, but was a double A-side track about John Lennon, written about a year after his death, or performed about a year after his death. So, lovely song, lots of references to the Beatles and John Lennon in that song. Very nice song. Before those two songs, I asked, I gave a quote from Star Wars, who said it and to whom. It's and I've said it in a sort of West Country accent type thing.
0: It was definitely West Country.
1: Yeah. For a reason. And it's, join me and together we can rule the galaxy as father and son.
0: On the tracker. On the tracker.
1: You can inherit my farm, my land. Get off my land. So, who said it?
0: Was it Darth Vader to Luke?
1: Yes, it was, yes, in The Empire Strikes Back, when the, you know, he's just told him, well, he's about to say, you know, just told him he's his father. Luke said, no!
0: No, not with a voice like that.
1: Yeah, but the voice like that was actually David Prowse I was doing.
0: Yeah, there, David Prowse.
1: Because he was a West Country accent. He thought he was going to actually have, because he read all the dialogue.
0: I've met David Prowse, he's a lovely bloke.
1: Yeah, lovely bloke.
0: Very nice bloke.
1: Yeah, Green Cross Code man as well.
0: Yeah.
1: And big fella. And he, but he thought he was going to do the dialogue with that West Country accent. Imagine Darth Vader saying, join me.
0: But imagine getting the gig of doing Darth Vader. and then Errol, what is it? Errol Jones?
1: James Earl Jones.
0: I knew I'd get it right. I knew he said Errol Brown out of Hot Chocolate. Yeah, imagine getting the gig and then someone else is doing it. All you've got to do is stand in the suit.
1: I believe.
0: With a black bin liner on your head. Anyway, all right. Okay. So we talked about Star Wars toys. Okay, so
1: yes.
0: Just quickly, there's some other ones. Do you remember the tiny little plastic neon haired trolls? The little trolls with the really blurry hair.
1: They were very popular, weren't they?
0: They were everywhere. And you can still get them, I think, in some places. But yeah, they was a thing then. And Alf the alien.
1: I remember Alf. Yeah, been on telly, yeah.
0: And then you had Stretch Armstrong. Where he used to pull his arms right out and everything.
1: As far as you could, yep.
0: And the other thing was just quickly, is the electronical stuff. Nintendo Game Boy, Sony Walkman, Etch-a-Sketch.
1: Yes!
0: Viewmaster, Nintendo TV, Speak and Spell. Simon and Major Morgan.
1: Rock on, Tubby! 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Steve Perry with Oh Sherry from 1984, a solo track from the frontman of the band Journey, and the song reached number 3 on the US Billboard Hot 100.

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1: From the Sky News Centre at 8. A Canadian man who sold poison online has been linked to the deaths of 79 people in the UK. Kenneth Laws admitted 14 charges of aiding suicide relating to Canadian victims, with the British names added to the indictment. But he won't be prosecuted here. An Ontario court heard details of each case, including how one British man told 999 he didn't want to die. David Parfitt's 22-year-old son, Thomas, bought from Law.
2: I want him to know who he killed. I want him to understand that he took away a young, promising life. And I want my day in court.
1: The Samaritans can be contacted on 116 123. Two men who filmed themselves speeding at over 130 miles per hour in a 30 zone have been jailed for a combined 24 years for a deadly crash in Manchester. Uwais Hussein and Usman Mahmoud inhaled laughing gas and ran a red light, hitting 50-year-old Sylvester Ebayomi in March. We voiced some of the victim impact statement read out in court by his partner Denise Doyle.
3: Sylvester was simply on his way to work, an ordinary, hard-working man. He should have returned home to me safely that day. Because of your actions, he never did. You left Sylv to die alone. You did not show him even a shred of compassion or humanity.
1: NATO believes a drone which hit a Romanian tower block came from Russia. Two people were injured in the eastern city of Galati. Donald Trump's meeting advisers at the White House to make a final determination on a deal to extend a ceasefire with Iran. It's reported the US and Iranian negotiators have reached an agreement on a 60-day truce. A child's among three people who've died after falling from a flat in South London. Their deaths in Elephant and Castle are being treated as unexpected. And Novak Djokovic is out of the French Open tennis. He's just been beaten in five sets by 19-year-old João Fonseca of Brazil. That's the latest.
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0: 1983 got to number 12, The Trooper for Iron Maiden. Bit of rock and a bit of metal at the same time.
1: Aye, Maiden. Again, we did that joke earlier, but still. Stretch it out as far as we can, like Stretch Armstrong.
0: Stretch Armstrong.
1: Do that with the joke, so. talking of metal.
0: Yes.
1: As that song was a metal song.
0: Oh, I like the link. I like the link.
1: Who directed Full Metal Jacket? Don't tell me the answer yet, but who directed the Full Metal Jacket 7 years after the success of their 1980 thriller, The Shining? It says thriller, but it's more of a horror thriller.
0: Yeah, I can't watch that. My boy's watched it so many times.
1: It's just great film.
0: I know the answer.
1: Okay.
0: I do know the answer.
1: People listening, see if you know the answer straight away. If you don't, then have a think about it. Don't cheat on Google or anything, but I'm sure the answer will come to you.
0: Don't be got Google on
1: I'll
0: it.
1: Give you some more clues if you need it, though. And did you have a question as well, John?
0: Which high-speed toy celebrated its 13th birthday in 1987?
2: Cracking cheese, Carlos.
3: This is the big cheese.
0: Carlos, do you want me to talk over this? The intro to Samita?
1: Yeah, if you could talk over the whole song, actually, that'd be quite good.
0: Okay, 1986. Got to number two for Sunita. And So Macho.
1: Yeah, double A-side with a song called Cruising, which nobody's ever heard.
0: No, not Cruising either.

0: Okay, I asked you a question earlier. Which high-speed toy celebrated its 13th birthday? 13th birthday in 1987. High-speed toy.
1: High-speed toy. Well, it could be a ball if you kick it or throw it. That'd be high-speed then.
0: Mm.
1: Dart, but it's not really a toy.
0: Mm.
1: High-speed toy?
0: Yeah.
1: BMX bike?
0: I'll give you a little clue.
1: Yeah, please.
0: Later on, they copied it,
1: yeah,
0: and it was called TCR, Total Control Racing.
1: Was it Scalextric?
0: Scalextric, yeah.
1: Everyone calls it Scalextric, but it's Scalextric.
0: Oh.
1: It's really weird to pronounce because it doesn't feel right, does it?
0: No.
1: So I grew up calling it Scalextric, and then years later, it's something like, I read it and it's like, this is Scalextric.
0: Oh. No, I remember me and my brother used to set it up in the front row and we had a controller each and you used to fly it around the track and both our cars used to end up in my mum's fire.
1: In a fire?
0: Yeah. The banks were too high and we used to come flying down the straight up the bank and my mum had an electric fire at the end of the lounge and
1: wow,
0: then always end up straight in the fire. Both cars, you'd be like, oh man, talk about burnout. It was like really bad.
1: Hot Rod, was it?
0: Yeah, it was a Hot Rod.
1: Who directed Full Metal Jacket 7 years after the success of their 1980 thriller The Shining? John, answer.
0: Stanley Kubrick.
2: This is the 80s, oh yes.
1: Bass. Would you like to change your mind on how to pronounce it?
0: Stanley Kubrick.
1: Yes. Kubrick's Cube.
0: Is this like Scalextric?
1: Scalextric.

to lie, a fantasy we create about people and places as we like them to be. But you know what truth is? It's that little baby you're holding, and it's that man you fought with this morning, the same one you're going to make love with tonight.

0: in 1982 that got to number one. I've Never Been to Me. Charlene Del Boy.
1: And before that was Spandau Ballet with Communication from 1983, and number 12, good song.
0: Yeah, like great Spandau. Song. I like Spandau.
1: That Charlene song is a bit racy. It's a subtle, well, talking of subtle, I mean, it's a certainly says, it's a sort of subtle, dark song. Because she sort of has quite a jaded lifestyle.
0: They say the quiet ones are the worst.
1: But she's sort of done all sorts of things around the world with different men and different things and experiences, and it's quite a good song. It's sort of like a ballad, dressed up as a nice little smaltzy sort of saccharine sweet ballad, but actually it's quite racy. Quite racy, I'd say, yeah.
0: Naughty Charlene.
1: Naughty Charlene.
0: Naughty Charlene, no more.
1: Oh, Colin, yes, fact. You want a fact? Okay, I want a fact, he said.
0: Let's do this.
1: Page 1 to 506, John. Go for it. Choose.
0: 499.
1: 499. 9. 489, 495. Riveting radio here. 1 to 4, John.
0: 3.
1: 3. Franklin D. Roosevelt refused to travel on the Friday the 13th.
0: Oh. Yeah, but that would make sense, because there's quite a lot of people that are... Very superstitious. People.
1: Well, that's true, because my dad was waiting for a hip operation.
0: I thought he was going to say Madonna then. You said my dad.
1: My dad.
0: Yeah, go
1: on. My dadda. he was waiting for a hip operation recently, and it was looking like it was going to be a few months. And then suddenly, a date came up on a Friday, and it was all of a sudden, within 2 or 3 days' notice, it's like, oh, excellent, brilliant. So, and he hadn't really thought about the date itself.
0: Right.
1: It turns out it was a Friday the 13th. I reckon somebody must have cancelled last minute, thinking, oh, no way. And then the day before, he sort of clicked and suddenly thought, it's Friday the 13th tomorrow. I'm doing it anyway.
0: Yeah.
1: And, he survived. He was fine.
0: I don't walk under ladders.
1: Don't you?
0: No. I mean, it's superstitious, but it's not practical either. I mean, obviously, if something could land on your head.
1: But especially if you've got someone clumsy like me standing above you.
0: I'm 6 foot, and under a set of 4 foot steps, I don't do that anyway. It's too small.
1: But, that'd be true.
0: No, I've never walked under step ladders or anything.
1: I don't mind.
0: It's a bit weird.
1: Yeah, well, I suppose so. But you just got to be cautious. Exercise
0: and safety first. Safety first.
1: Indeed.
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0: number 7 in 1981, that was ABBA. And Lay All Your Love on Me.
1: Do you know what, John? They went quite synthy. They sort of started doing synth pop as their career sort of success tailed off in 1982 onwards. Mm. And then they disbanded. That's some of their best stuff. The Day Before You Came, all that kind of thing. Oh, The Visitors, brilliant. Really good. And then they're just underrated. I think they were underappreciated at that moment. There we go. Sad.
0: Anyway, I've got some. The other thing I've got here, I've got a couple of advertising questions that was on the 80s on the television.
1: Ooh!
0: There's a couple here. Do you remember which soft drink was too orangey for crows?
2: Too orangey for crows? Just for me and my dog.
1: That's Kia Ora.
0: Kia Ora, well done. Do you remember?
1: Kia Ora, boogie, boogie, boogie.
0: What soft drink in a carton was advertised with the slogan, "They drink it in the Congo."
1: And bongo, and bongo,
0: bongo, that's right. Congo. That is exactly right. which tea bag flavour?
1: Mm-hmm.
0: Sorry, which tea bag brand? Let the flavour flood out.
1: Oh, let the flavour flood out. Tetley.
0: It was Tetley. Yeah. What about the phrase, "Hello, Tosh"? Was a phrase used in which company's TV advert?
1: Toshiba. Got a new motor. Yeah. I've got a new motor because it was "Hello Tosh, got a Toshiba." Hello Tosh, got a Toshiba.
0: Oh, it was Alexis Sale.
1: Hello John, got a new motor. Hello John, got a new motor. Yeah.
0: No.
1: I watched way too much telly when I was young.
0: You did. Yeah.

0: 1980, number 9 in the chart. Gotta pull myself together for the Nolans.
1: And from the Nolan, from Darklands to Nolans we went. It was Jesus and Mary Chain, Darklands, 1987, number 33.
0: All seamless join there from
1: it
0: the
1: It was
0: Nolans
1: a seamless join. I mean, how can you segue Jesus and the Mary Chain to the Nolans?
0: Easily. We did it.
1: We're masterful.
0: Let me just ask you this, so just while I'm here.
1: Yeah.
0: Okay, just the adverts again.
1: Oh, yeah.
0: Like if you was watching Workman in the back of a van singing, I hope it's chips. Were you watching an advert for Bird's Eye, Finders, Iceland or Tesco's? I hope it's chips.
1: It's Bird's Eye chips, wasn't it?
0: Yeah, it's
1: Bird's
0: Eye.
1: Microwave chips.
0: It's Bird's Eye. And what about this one? What small chocolate bar was advertised as just enough to give your kids a treat?
1: A finger of fudge is just enough to give your kid. I did watch too much, didn't I? Do you know my nephew is a man of very few words?
0: Is he?
1: He's 6 weeks old. I went to a sweatshop. I bought 2 gallons of sweat.

0: Okay, my Pilco's pick was Duran Duran and The Reflex. Fantastic song, one of their most iconic and successful songs, released in April in 84 as the third and final single from the Seven and the Ragged Tiger album. Massive commercial hit. It was their first number one single in the United States on the Billboard Hot 100, and produced heavily remixed by Nile Rodgers of Chic.
1: Oh, was it? That's why it's so commercially.
0: The start bit with the old reflex. I've done that wrong. Reflex. Yeah, that was
1: all that bit.
0: Nile, mate, is the one that done it.
1: Nile Rodgers,
0: fantastic,
1: fantastic
0: song.
1: Yeah. And you're going to ask me, what's my excuse for my choice?
0: I was going to ask you why you picked Cliff Richard, Wired for Sound. You
1: because
0: know, not a problem,
1: I like tall speakers, I like small speakers. That's why. Because actually, well, it's a bit of a guilty pleasure, that one.
0: It is. I mean, the video. Very guilty pleasure. The video is him on roller skates,
1: yes,
0: skating around with his little Sony Walkman.
1: Yes.
0: I had a Sony Walkman. Excellent.
1: Oh, yeah, we all did, I think.
0: I
1: had
0: Sony Walkman, that was brilliant. I didn't have roller skates, though.
1: Or Cliff Richard playing in your Sony Walkman.
0: But yeah, it was a sight to see, Cliff Richard on roller skates.
1: Yeah.
0: I think he had hot pants. Did he have hot pants? No,
1: I
0: can't remember.
1: Think about that.
0: I would remember that, because I'd be scarred for life.
1: You would be scarred for life, yeah. But that was a bit of a guilty pleasure. I love the song, love the sentiment, because I love music.
0: Yep.
1: And, you know, I'm with him on that one. I just am wired for sound, and I love it. So I love the melody, everything. It's a great little song.
0: It is, it is.
1: Oh, I meant to mention, I'm now on the Oliver a twist diet.
0: Oh, okay. Oh, yeah.
1: Yeah, but it's a bit, it's grueling.
0: Oh, okay.
1: Gruel.
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0: And that song is exactly the reason why we have big bangers.
1: It's more than just a rumour. That was a big banger, although in the UK it only reached number 62 in 1982.
0: Oh, that's fantastic.
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3: From the Sky News Centre at 9, a Canadian man has pleaded guilty to selling poisonous substances to people who took their own lives. 14 charges concern Canadian victims, but a court in Ontario heard Kenneth Law sent 330 shipments to the UK, and prosecutors think 79 British nationals died as a result. They'll be taken into the wider case. Our reporter Molly Malone explains why he won't be extradited.
4: The fear of the authorities in response to the calls from those families have been the prospect of kind of double jeopardy laws, i.e. Kenneth Law being convicted of similar crimes in another country and not being able potentially to then be extradited to the UK or face that extradition being blocked.
3: Anyone feeling distressed can contact Samaritans on 116 123. Two men in their early 20s have been jailed for just over 11 and 12 years each for a fatal crash while driving at almost 140 miles per hour in a 30 zone. They inhaled laughing gas and ran a red light in Manchester in March, killing a 50-year-old man in another car. Vladimir Putin has dismissed an assessment, including by EU leaders, that a drone which hit a block of flats in Romania was Russian.
5: Ursula von der Leyen was not, after all, in Romania, nor did she examine the wreckage of this drone. No one can say what origin a particular aircraft has until it has been examined.
3: Two people were hurt in the eastern city of Galati. Donald Trump's meeting advisers in the White House to make a final decision on whether to extend the ceasefire with Iran. He's reiterated Tehran must never have a nuclear weapon. Royal Mail's missed its delivery targets for another year, with 76% of first-class post arriving on time. Regulator Ofcom says it's very concerned and is expected to launch a fresh investigation next week. And Novak Djokovic is out of the French Open tennis. His 19-year-old opponent, João Fonseca from Brazil, won the match. That's the latest.
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0: Dolly Parton there. Here you come again, and welcome to the live sessions with Alan Hare.
1: Hey, we've got Tracy Bunning. Hello.
2: Hey, how are you, Alan?
0: All right, it's good to see you, because it's been, what, 12, 14 years?
2: We were trying to figure that out the other day. I think it's about 12 or 13 years.
0: Yeah. It's been a long time, hasn't it?
2: It doesn't feel like it, though. Funny that.
0: And you brought the sunshine.
2: Yeah, tried to do my best.
0: Well, we'll play a quick song while we're tuning, you're tuning up and that, and I'll tell you what, we Mavericks, you pick quite a few songs of...
2: Friends of mine from Australia, yeah. These guys are... Lindsay Martin actually did a tour with me here, 2003, I think it was. Yeah, it was supposed to be Glennie Ray with the Toe-Sucking Cowgirls, but she couldn't make it, so Lindsay stepped in, and this is his new band, We Mavericks.
0: And this is Heart of Silver.
3: Will you take...

0: We Mavericks, their Heart of Silver. They're nice, aren't they? I like that.
1: They're fabulous. They've just done tour here last year through some festivals and a couple of smaller kind of venues, and were really well received. So I think the plan is to come back out again, possibly next year. But keep an eye out for them. They're bloody great.
0: So you're over here. How long are you over here for?
1: I have a ticket back at the end of August, but I'm going across to Ireland next week. I've got a small festival over there and just want to catch up with my mates and do some sessions and maybe try to do a few shows. And my viola player is actually out as well too, so I'm hoping to catch up with him in July somewhere in Ireland, and then possibly some shows in back in the UK again with him in August. So, but in the meantime, probably doing a little bit of floating around and visiting friends in Belgium, possibly Greece. Like, who knows? I'm kind of just going by ear at the moment.
0: Because you was originally from Darwin?
1: Yeah.
0: Was it good out there, music scene?
1: No.
0: You started out? No, it wasn't. Was it like,
1: It's tiny and it's a very small scene, and getting smaller by the day because the venues are closing. And so, I mean, I'd been there for nearly 40 years, so it was time for change for me. So November last year, I sold my house and got rid of half of my stuff and packed up my ute and just chucked my swag and my guitar in. And I've just been travelling around Australia since then, which has been fantastic. It's just so freeing to live out the back of my ute, basically roll my swag out in the tray and set my cup of tea up on the tailgate in the morning and just hang out in the bush. It's been fantastic.
0: Well, we'll get you to do your first song and listeners can hear what you sound like. What's this one?
1: This one's called Blue.
0: Okay.
1: So, a bit of a love song.

0: That was great. I loved that.
1: Thank you. That's on the new album, yeah.
0: So your new album's out now?
1: It is, yes. After 3 years, I think when COVID hit and a lot of musicians ended up without work, I kind of went out to my property out at Daly River, which is about 300k south of Darwin, and just spent some time learning how to produce. So I did an online course, and I've got a mate who's a lyricist, and he'd been sending me lyrics via text, and I kind of took the lyrics and sort of had a bit of a play around with them, and then started realizing that they were really great songs. So I spent 3 years learning how to produce and producing this album, and I realized why people pay producers the big dollars now, because it is really time consuming. I mean, the fun stuff is going in and to the studio and recording the tracks with your musicians and arranging them, but the whole amount of time spent editing, cutting and pasting on the computer and just trying to get everything to fit, is definitely really time consuming. But obviously as you get better, it's not quite so much, but for me it was a challenge. But I found it incredibly rewarding to come away with it with a product that I'd done myself, and I really enjoyed the process of collaboration, just actually stepping away from my own songwriting and working with another person's lyrics and stories, and completely different to what I normally write. I normally write quite uplifting songs, and Pete's lyrics are quite dark. They're about broken relationships and murder and dementia and all of that stuff. So I had to find a way to bring some hope into the songs with the melody. So I'm hoping that I've done a good job of that. Mm-hmm. People have been telling me I have. So, yeah, it was fun.
0: It's called Another Broken Juliet.
1: The album's called Another Broken Juliet. Yep, totally sums up the stories.
0: I was going to say, because yeah, it has been a long while since your last album, hasn't it?
1: It has, yeah. So when my fans got wind of me recording some new material, they were like, oh, when's the album out? And I was actually hadn't planned on releasing it as an album release to radio and to my fans. It was actually supposed to be it still is. It's a collection of songs that I'm hoping to pitch to film and TV, because they are very soundtracky, and a lot of the songs are completely different genres. So you're swinging from an Americana spaghetti western sound to that one, which is really quite pop with piano and strings, to an Irish, you know, Mumford and Sonsy kind of flavoured, yeah, song, and then to this kind of Eastern European scary circusy kind of thing that I don't know where that came from, but Robert was just like, all right.
0: I think that's a great track.
1: So yeah, it's not your usual kind of album format where all the songs kind of fit together. They're very, very different. But the actual thread of the stories themselves kind of do have a connection, insofar as the characters all kind of have similar stories. And I actually even thought about doing a musical with the songs, because I could totally see the same characters featuring in pretty much all of them. But my friend Peter, who was the lyricist, was like, no bloody way. You're not doing a musical. Anyway, he's been very vocal about a few things.
0: That's great. Because I suppose you was classed, wasn't you, like a kind of country Americana act?
1: Yeah, look, normally that's the kind of style that I would write and have done in the past. My last album I recorded in Nashville with Anne McHugh, and that was very country Americana. It did have a few little folkier kind of elements in it as well too, because I do write a lot of songs when I'm travelling through Ireland, and that influence definitely comes through in a lot of my songs. But this album has definitely taken a bit of a swing away from that. I mean, the Americana stuff, the feel there is still there, but it's definitely expanding my abilities to sort of move into other genres and just showcase what I can do musically. So I'm hoping to pick up some collaborations while I'm traveling with other artists, so that if there's any lyricists out there that are having trouble getting music to their lyrics, I'm really happy to help. So it's fun.
0: It's great stuff. Well, as you mentioned, Anne McHugh, you Dig Two Graves you picked.
1: Yeah, this is a great song. This is off her album. It's her bluesier album, which I can't remember the name of right But check it out. Anne McHugh, she produced my last album. She's an incredible songwriter herself, an amazing guitarist.

0: still both the devil.
1: The devil there, Stephen Wilson Jr. Another one you picked, good song.
2: Great song. This is a fantastic album. I mean, I heard his cover of On the Dock of the Bay, I think it was, that he's done recently.
1: I can't remember now what it was.
2: It was a cover, and I kind of saw it on someone's feed and just really liked his voice, and then checked out his latest album. It's just incredible. It's such a mixed bag of types of songs, but there's definitely some real Nashville kind of writing room style songs that are very formulaic, but there are others like this one and his other song, My Father's Son, that are just, oh my God, just incredible, powerful emotions in there, but the great arrangements, great production. Love it. Go and get it.
1: With a song then for you, is it the lyrics first, the music? Is it the emotion of the music?
2: Look, I think, like with this particular album I've just done, I've stepped away from writing the lyric for it. So for me, it's made me realise that melody is actually my forte, and it's actually being able to connect an emotion with the music to the lyric. So it's being able to find the emotion in the lyrics and bring it out and make it a really powerful song through the music. And that, I think, is what I'm really good at. And, you know, I'm really looking forward to actually working with other lyricists as well, because it was such a great experience. But when I write myself lyrically, if I'm sitting down just to write, and like I did recently at a festival back in Australia, there was a guy camping next to me, and he was complaining that he had this song for 6 months and couldn't finish it. And I said, mate, set yourself a deadline. Pressure makes diamonds. And he's like, oh. And I said, okay, let's do this. I'll give you a word. You give me a word. We'll go away. We'll come back tomorrow morning, and we'll have the song finished, and we'll play it to each other. So we did. And I hadn't written a song in years. So that was the first time I'd actually put pen to paper and written something, and I was actually quite pleased with what I'd done. But it was. It was just that sort of... That was a kind of formulaic sit down and write for the sake of writing thing. But when I write other stuff, it usually comes from an emotional response to something, or it'll come from something I've heard someone say, or just what... I'm not a political writer. I try to avoid anything political. I do write about people, and I write about places and just what affects me emotionally. So it can be the music that I might come up with if I'm walking along, or it's when I'm driving stuff comes into my head, particularly because I've been driving long distances. We're talking, you know, thousands of kilometres on my own in the car. I don't listen to stuff in the car much, so I kind of let things kind of go through my brain. And a lot of melodies come to me when I'm driving, so I'll just pick up my phone and sing into it. But it's all different. I mean, this last album, the music just was like channeled down to me, like this portal opened up somewhere and it just came straight down to me fully formed, like fully arranged with all the instruments and the type, the style and stuff. So I knew as soon as I read the first line of Pete's song, whether I could work with it or not. And if I did, I had to go grab my guitar quick and then just read through the lyrics once and then just play it, because it just came to me that quickly. And I'd just do a quick recording on the phone, send it to Pete within half an hour of him sending me the lyrics, and you know, his response was, that was quick. So it just changes, but if the inspiration hits, you've just got to get it down. So
1: okay, well, we'll get you to do another song. What's this one?
2: Do you have a preference, Alan?
1: I don't mind, really, whatever you think.
2: All right,
1: What about something off the first album? Or is it, or are you not?
2: Something off the first album. Which was? Yeah, we can do that. By the Wayside, yeah. So I can do Ballyreen, which is a song I wrote when I was in Ireland. About spending some time out on a really rocky outcrop kind of south of Ballyvaughan. And... wild winter.

0: to had to think, oh God, can I remember the lyrics to this? Some of the old stuff I haven't played for a while. So, yeah, I just did a house concert back in Australia and did the whole big spiel about this song of mine I hadn't played for a while, and told them all the backstory and everything of it and how I'd written it and sort of got set the scene and everything, and then launched into it and couldn't remember the lyrics. And I was just like, oh! And they're like, keep going, you will remember it. And I just kept playing and I was like, nah, complete blank. I said, I'll have to come back to that. And they're like, don't tell us the ending. It's like, and we wouldn't have known if you hadn't have told us. I'm like, well, yeah, that stuff happens, even to the best of us. When we haven't played anything for a while, it's kind of big blank.
1: But that's such a good song, isn't it? It should always be in your set, shouldn't it?
0: Oh, look, I love that song. A lot of the stuff that I've written in Ireland, I just have such a connection with it. And I keep playing in all of my sets. That one's usually in my set. I think it's just because I have such a strong connection with the place and with the people that I catch up with when I'm there in the sessions, and just incredible passion for music in Ireland, and very welcoming. Like, I've never had a problem being welcomed into a session, and I hadn't been back for 10 years, and I went back last year in August, and I walked into the local session that I used to go into regularly when I was going back 10 years ago and more, and waltzed in with my guitar, and everybody at the session turned around and were like, you're back, give us a song. So it's like, oh, thanks, you remember me. Oh God, how can we forget you? So I'm looking forward to going over there next week and, yeah, playing some tunes and having fun.
1: So is that, I mean, because obviously you've got your new album out, will you just mainly be playing your new album stuff then and not so much older stuff?
0: I'm trying to play more of the new album just because, yeah, I want to get it out there, and I'm really proud of the album and the songs are incredible. And I think as a performer, when you've been playing something for a long time, like the last album, it's been 10 years or more since I did that album. So you kind of get a little bit bored of playing the same songs all the time. So when you get new stuff, it's like, oh yeah, I'm excited because it's new, you know? And I love getting up on stage with people. Like, we've just been doing a couple of jams this week, and the first one we did was at the Ship Inn. And this young fellow, Zach Schultz, who I had absolutely no idea who he was. I just thought they were the backing band, you know, 20-somethings, loud as my ears were ringing, it was so loud. Rock, you know, heavy guitars and big drums and stuff. And I was like, oh, I think we're in the wrong place. Anyway, I kind of went up to the guy and said, oh, look, I'm a bit Americana-y kind of, you know, do you think I could jump up and play a couple of songs? And so he's like, yeah, jump up. And then Zach was like, you want me to play guitar? I'm like, yeah, well, the whole band can stay up if they want to, if they think that they can keep up with me. And anyway, he was incredible. It was just like he launched into this amazing blues, rock blues riff. And just turned my songs into these, you know, big rock things. And I was like, wow, okay, that's a different take. And then I found out afterwards that he's actually pretty well known in this neck of the woods and in Europe. He's been touring nonstop, actually, for the last year or so. And I think he's got another big tour coming up. So if you like your blues, heavy blues rock, Zach Schultz and the Zach Schultz Gang. Yeah.
1: Yeah, they're brilliant. He's and he does all the open mics and everything this way now.
0: Yeah.
1: And he's a fantastic guitarist. He's in fact, I missed him at the sweeps, but there's videos of him standing on top of the tables at the sweeps playing his guitar. He's just amazing.
0: He's just, his energy is just, you know, it's out there. He's a pretty cute guy too, you know. I think a bit young for me though.
1: He does a lot of the Rory Gallagher stuff in Ireland.
0: Yeah.
1: He does a lot of that stuff.
0: Yeah. So no, look, he is. He's brilliant. So get along and see him if you get a chance. And really lovely guy. So that was very fun.
1: Well, we'll play. Who should we play next? Jackie Marshall, I know you.
0: Yeah, this is another friend of mine. She's from Brisbane in Queensland in Australia. And just, yeah, fabulous, fabulous voice. And, yeah, she's also just had a movie come out called Three Chords and the Truth, which is a beautiful movie about an older singer-songwriter that ends up with cancer, and it actually follows her life because she actually has cancer, and how she mentors a young girl to come up and be a singer as well too. So it's fabulous. Yeah. But yeah, enjoy.

0: Sarah Storer there, Catherine. That's a lovely song.
1: Yeah, it's beautiful, and it's pretty relevant right now because Catherine, which is about 300k south of Darwin, our nearest kind of major town, flooded this year twice, but the second time was the biggest flood that they've had, even surpassed the flood that she was talking about in that song. And so the town was pretty devastated, and we've had some incredible flooding right across the north of Australia in the last few months, and everything just my property was out at Daly River, and but I, you know, my house was up on a hill, so I was always out of the flood zone. But unfortunately, the community down on the river, the water was up to the roof and stayed up for weeks, and they've only just managed to be able to get back. Everybody had to be evacuated. So it's been a very, very sad time for people in the territory in the last few months because of really major flooding. So this is a song Catherine wrote about, Sarah wrote about the last flood in 98, I think it was, which was the last major one. But it's such a beautiful song. And she's a good friend. She's spent quite a bit of time in the territory. So.
0: And do you get the fires up there as well?
1: We don't get bad fires because we don't have the big forests that they do down south. We have grass fires and we have kind of scrubby fires, but they're still, I mean, we have a big issue with a weed called gamba, which was introduced by the pastoralists for cattle feed, and it come from Africa, and you know, it's fine if the cattle graze it and keep it down, but if it seeds, it spreads, and at the moment it's just become such an absolute widespread problem. And when it burns really hot, and it's a really, really tall grass, and it just becomes this monoculture of gamba grass after a while, because the fires just kill off all the native trees and grasses, and so it just becomes this massive big kind of forest of gamba, and it's just really, really difficult to eradicate. So that's the problem we have in territory at the moment, is with that and with buffel grass in the centre. Yeah. So they're kind of big fire starters. So there's going to be a huge issue with it this year because of the amount of rain. And if you've ever seen photos recently of the desert, it's incredible. Like all around Alice Springs, Uluru, that country is green, and I've never seen it look like that. So they're going to have a bit of an issue with fires, I think, this year.
0: Yeah. Obviously, a lot of people may know you from the toe-sucking cowgirls.
1: Yeah, that was a while ago.
0: Was that fun doing that?
1: Oh, it was very fun at the time. But after 6 years of non-stop touring, it kind of took its toll. So I ended up with panic anxiety from it, just from constantly touring and not having, you know, stability in my life, and just that whole kind of exhaustion, I suppose, that comes from driving long distances and then having to set up and do gigs. And then just, I mean, we had a reputation as being party girls and drank fairly heavily. And so we would do our show, the punters would buy us drinks, and then the publican would want us to stick around and drink with him until 3 or 4 o'clock in the morning. Then we would have to pack up and drive another 600k to the next gig. So it was just endless kind of driving, playing. And so it just, it got tiring. After probably 3 or 4 years, it was just like, But, I mean, we had fun and we saw some incredible places and met some amazing people. So I don't regret any of it at all. We did do a short tour here. It would have been 2003 or 2004, but I didn't have Glennie with me. I had Lindsay Martin. But Glennie and I did do Edinburgh Festival 1 year up there, and did a couple of Scottish festivals while we were there. So that was fabulous. There was no room in that band to write introspective songs or anything that was slightly serious, because we were just known as a party band. So the majority of the songs were very up-tempo, about, you know, people and places and just fun things that, you know, people who were at the pub and wanted to party really wanted to hear. So so I think when I went in to the studio with Anne and did By the Wayside, it ended up as being a lot more of the introspective songs, and it gave me more room to do that.
0: Uh-huh. What's the next song? Then,
1: All right.
0: I won't throw you out again and say do one from the old days.
1: I will do a song about dementia, because it is a subject that hadn't been talked about when it needed to be talked about. Now it seems to be everywhere, and I think it still needs to be talked about in the respect to the people that are now having to look after their aged parents or their, you know, family of some sort or friends, and finding themselves 24/7 carers for people, because it is 24/7 looking looking after someone with dementia, like established dementia. And it's so heartbreaking to see someone that used to be, you know, so in control of everything, just not anymore. And, yeah, it's a very sad thing. And I think we just should encourage anybody who has a dementia parent or friend, or to just try to be, you know, as positive and uplifting and have as many adventures with them as possible, and just really keep being happy. And because there's a lot of people that just get frustrated with the fact that they're just exhausted all the time and get, yeah, annoyed and frustrated, and it just doesn't help. But anyway, this one is called Dakota.
0: And I like this one. It's a good song.
1: It is about, dealing with dementia, but trying to see the good things.

0: brilliant. I love that song.
1: Thank you. Yeah, it touches quite a few people. I played that song at my launch in Melbourne recently, and I had a guy up at the bar, and I thought he was just really drunk. He was kind of looking really emotional, like he was crying in the bar, and I saw. Anyway, he came up to me afterwards and just said, look, can I just tell you that song that you played about dementia, it broke my heart, because I've been a drug addict my whole life and I've been trying to get myself clean, and my mum has dementia, and I just wanted to get clean for her, and I finally did. But by the time I did, she didn't remember who I was. So it was just like, oh, you know, that kind of thing. It just really does make you just make the most of the people in your life while you've got them, because you never know when they're going to be gone. And that means, like, you know, they could still be here with you, but they just don't know who you are. So that was a really heartbreaking story.
0: It's got to be one of the worst things to happen to someone looking after them and the person that it happens to as well, isn't it? I think it's could be one of the worst diseases things ever.
1: I think it is one of the worst diseases that's out there right now. And I think it could, you know, and a lot of it, I think, has been through people's diets. I think that we have been so inundated with processed foods, microplastics, and just, I really seriously think our diet has had a lot to do with the rise of dementia. And
0: she's looking at me like that because I've got a terrible diet.
1: But, you know, and just, I can't explain it, but I just, you know, people, it's really difficult for people to have good diets at the moment because, you know, the cost of living is through the roof. Fresh food is really expensive, and it's just, you know, and access to fresh food, like to be able to get to a decent supermarket for some people is, you know, they're miles away. So they find themselves going to the local corner store and buying packet stuff, and which is, it's cheap and it's, you know, it's food, but it's just not feeding you what you need to keep your brain and your rest of your body healthy. But it's just the way things are at the moment. So, but I do encourage people, if you've got the tiniest little space on your mantelpiece or, you know, your kitchen sink or whatever, plant something, you know, pot some stuff like spinach, basil, like a little tomato plant, those kind of things you can actually do just in pots. But I'm totally encouraging people to grow their own food at the moment because it's not that hard, and gardening is actually really good for your mental health.
0: You should do a song about food.
1: I can't remember if I did at some point.
2: You
1: I
2: might just, have done.
1: Anyway. I love my food.
0: We got Starry Ray here as well, but she's in the background.
1: Yeah, she's done enough talking already.
0: Yeah, she's been in loads of times.
3: I'm off the stage today.
0: But she's got a new song out called Blues Agreed.
3: Yes.
0: So we're going to play that.
1: Awesome.
3: Oh, thank you.
0: So this is Starry Ray and Blues Agreed.

0: Way I Should There, Iris Dement. Great song, isn't it?
1: Fabulous.
0: Great stuff. On with your singing, your voice. I mean, your voice sounds great. Obviously, I know you're getting older, but you're not that old. But as you get up... No, because you still...
1: Thanks, Alan.
0: You told me how old you were the other day, and I thought, you look much younger than that.
1: Yeah, I definitely feel a lot younger than that.
0: Does your voice change? Do you have to look after it more?
1: Oh, look, I'm terrible. I'm the sort of artist that rocks up to a gig and doesn't warm up and just launches into a show. I'm sure it'll bite me on the ass later on when my voice goes. But I think I've just become more relaxed. I've just become more confident in who I am, and I have acknowledged the fact that my voice is my instrument and it's the most important thing, and it's what makes me stand out. I'm not the greatest guitarist. My guitar playing is just there to support my singing, and I don't really like doing solo shows because I find it gets a bit boring on stage for me and for the audience to sort of have to just watch one person, and I'm not the greatest guitarist, so I don't do the instrumentals, which is why I always have someone on stage with me playing, whether it's guitar or viola or mandolin or whatever it is. But I always have so much more fun when there's someone else on stage with me. So, but then that way I can really concentrate on the singing and not have to sort of... I don't know, whoever out there that sings and plays guitar, you'll probably understand that you're splitting your brain when you're actually doing two things at once. And so it's really difficult to concentrate on both of them at the same time. And when I'm singing, I lose myself in my songs where I just completely go into another place. So I have to be able to keep going with my hands in an automatic way so that I don't forget. But I do. So there has been a few jazz chords in my country songs because of that. It just comes naturally to me. I'm very, very, very fortunate that I, you know, have never had singing lessons. But it's the way that my emotion comes up, and I process all of my emotional stuff is through my voice and through my singing. So, yeah.
0: That's amazing. I mean, some people don't have singing lessons and they've just got a great voice.
1: Yeah.
0: Haven't they? It's
1: yeah.
0: Great when that happens.
1: So, yes, I'm very grateful.
0: Okay, what's the next song?
1: Okay, shall we do another sad one, or would you like something a little bit more rockier?
0: We'll do rockier first of all,
1: okay.
0: Shall we?
1: Let's do.
0: We can end with a sad one.
1: Let's do the title track of the new album, Another Broken Juliet. Yeah, this is another couple of broken characters, but yeah.

0: Thanks, Sir.
1: That's great. I really like that. And that's the title of the new album.
0: It is, yeah. Anne McHugh played the guitars on that track. That beautiful instrumental where I sing the ba-da-da-dum over it, there's this incredible double viola that sort of intertwines with the guitar. And it's just, every time I hear that, it brings the hairs up on my arm because it's just such a beautiful kind of weaving of instruments in there, and I'm very proud of that one.
1: Yes. We better mention websites, people want to look you up.
0: Yeah, it's tracybunn.com, which is TracyBunn for November .com, and you can find me on socials, and yeah, come down to Broadstairs tomorrow afternoon between 3 and 5 at the Magnet Micro Pub, and we'll be playing more songs off of the album. I'll have the album with me. And if anyone out there wants to host house concerts, I'm very much up to that. So it's like, you know, I can park in your living room and play a few songs for a group of a friend. So I love doing that. Much more intimate shows.
1: And obviously they can get the CD and everything.
0: Yeah, the CD is available everywhere. My website, Bandcamp, on all the usual places.
1: We will play the Cliffords. Or Cliffords, just called.
0: The Cliffords, yeah. Look, this young band from Cork, I heard the first time when I was in Alice Springs in a hotel room waiting to go to the NT Music Awards, which I was nominated at. It just came up in my feed, and I put it on, and it was just one of those songs, instantly infectious, just made me want to dance around the hotel room and rock out with my air guitar. So if you get a chance to see these guys, I think they're touring around a little bit at the moment, but they're just amazing, up-and-coming new band from Ireland.
1: And my favourite monster is called...
0: Yeah.
2: Boys seek violence and they watch movies. I'm getting thinner, the American dream.

0: Leah Flanagan there, Love Like Walter.
1: Yeah, she's one of my best mates in Darwin, and I just love supporting my friends whenever I get a chance on radio to share the love. And yeah, she's doing a multitasking at the moment with two young children, single mum, working a full time job, and trying to release albums and tour at the same time. It's just incredible. But yeah, she's amazing.
0: And a lot of probably you don't get to hear them over here, do you?
1: No, and this is why I like to be able to promote my friends whenever I can, because, you know, these are independent Australian artists that, you know, we're having a hard enough time in Australia getting heard on radio, let alone internationally. So any chance that I get to be able to sort of share the love of my friends' music, and I'm so, so lucky to have some incredible musician friends, and Leah's voice is just like an angel's voice. It's so beautiful. So, yeah.
0: Is it hard out there then to get... I suppose because it's a big area, Australia. Is it the radio? Is it hard to get on there, or is it?
1: It's like everywhere. It's you know, it's fairly competitive, but, you know, community radio station is definitely the place that still supports independent artists, and I totally support community radio stations. So, you know, for you know, mainstream radio, all you're going to hear is just, you know, the top 40, and a majority of those are American artists. So it's just, it's tricky. So whenever I get a chance, I stop into any community radio station that'll have me in whenever I'm traveling around, because I love a chat and I like to be able to share, you know, some of my music and my friends' music with local audiences. Mm-hmm.
0: What about influences then? Who influenced you when you were growing up and now or whatever?
1: Oh, yeah, look, I grew up on solid diet of country. Old country, you know. Loretta Lynn, Tammy Wynette, Johnny Cash, Patsy Cline. But, you know, scattered in amongst those were some other songwriters like Neil Diamond, and a lot of sort of old 60s kind of pop stuff as well too. And I think that probably affected my songwriting was that melody that came from that 60s pop, and the storytelling that came from the country music. So that I think that's where I developed as a songwriter in that way. But yes, kind of growing up in a small country town, it was very hard to avoid having country music influence you.
0: So it probably wasn't many Australian artists, I suppose. It was more from...
1: It was pretty predominantly, yeah. Back then, it was American artists that were country, unless you know, Slim Dusty and you know, that kind of Australian country music artists that were around at that time. But, yeah, he was a completely different genre. And I think, like anywhere, you kind of have that cultural cringe about your own accent and your own sort of, like, you know, traditional home style music, and he was just a little bit kind of geeky for me, I suppose, and I was kind of a bit more in. And also, you know, he was just that real kind of blokey songwriter that sung about trucks and you know, a lot of the kind of male kind of songs that were, which I, it didn't connect with me. I was someone that was more about, I suppose, stories about people and about just, you know, expressing my emotions and stuff like that, whereas Slim was pretty straight down the line with the way he wrote, and Joy, his partner, wrote a lot of his songs.
0: Pub with no beer, of course.
1: Yeah, you know, I mean, and the Cowgirls played quite a few of Slim songs when we first got going because, you know, people wanted to hear them, so, yeah.
0: Okay, we've got time. Oh, yeah, should we get you to another song?
1: Sure, no worries. Shall we play a sad one now?
0: Yeah, we'll make them all cry.
1: I won't be playing a Slim Dusty song. this one I actually recorded there's two versions of this song on the album, only because I had a very, very clear vision of what I wanted to do with it when I first got the lyrics from Pete, and I really wanted to create a real 50s feeling Patsy Cline sort of song with this. And so I got Glennie to put some accordion down, Glennie Ray from the Cowgirls, and another friend of mine, Ray Cullen, who played pedal steel for the Cowgirls quite a few times. He's an 86-year-old pedal steel player, and bless him. I sent him the track and I said, Ray, can you put some steel down on this track? I'd love it if you could. Anyway, so he sends me the tracks back, and it's like he's recorded it on one of those old style cassette recorders that was just sat on top of his pedal steel. So I could hear the dogs and the lawnmowers and, like, everything else in the background. And I was just like, Ray, fabulous, incredibly authentic. The lawnmower's out of tune. So can you go into the studio with your mate down the road and record it there so we can just get a clean take? So that was pretty funny. So he did, but he did still send me back a whole heap of tracks that were not quite in tune for some reason, and so I struggled with trying to fit the accordion and the pedal steel together. I'm still learning. Tuning a pedal steel is not easy at the best of times, so for a novice producer like myself, it was just like tearing my hair out after a week. So I threw it away and started from scratch with my friend Catherine Ezzi, who plays piano on the album. And we just sat down one morning for a couple of hours and just laid down a bare bones piano and vocal track with just a little bit of beautiful kind of resonating Telecaster guitar on it. And it was such a completely different version, very jazzy, very, very sort of like floaty, contemporary sounding, and completely different to what I originally started out with. But when I sent that off to my mix engineer and told her why I'd changed my mind, she's like, send me the original version anyway and I'll have a look at it and see what I can do. And she fixed it. So we ended up with both versions on the album. So the Patsy Cline one is called the South of the Border version, which is the latest single. And the other one is like a bit of a lament to Darwin, actually, because it's got the thunder and lightning and curlews in there. So this is the Patsy Cline version.

0: jazz version of that one in there. I think the aircon has totally put the guitar out of tune, but nobody else probably would have noticed. But for me, it's just like, you know, fingernails on a chalkboard.
1: Yeah,
0: it's very distracting. But yeah,
1: it's lovely though. That song.
0: Thank you.
1: Do you do many covers in your set, or is it all originals?
0: Look, I do a couple, but they're usually reasonably obscure kind of ones that people don't know too much about. I do a Kacey Musgraves one called Merry-Go-Round.
1: That's a good song.
0: Yeah, so that seems to have been going down. We played it a couple of the jams, just because it's an easy three-chord kind of song for the band to follow. Mine tend to have a few fifth legs in them where they have a bit of a rhythm that goes a little bit strange. That's better. I'd love to do one of Stephen Wilson Jr.'s songs because they just really resonate with me, and they just have the emotion in there, and I think that's what connects me to other people's songs that want to make me do them myself. It's just that real connection emotionally. But yeah,
1: well, we will play then Brandi Carlile, The Joke. You picked this one. Yeah,
0: fantastic voice.
1: Yeah, done quite a bit, even done a and out with Elton John recently.
0: Oh, the two of those are really, tight.

0: Liz Stringer there, High Open Hills. That's lovely, isn't it? It's catchy as well.
1: Yeah, another incredible Australian artist who is totally under-recognised, and her latest album is quite different to that. She's a bit of a chameleon. Like, whenever she puts something out, it's very different to the last stuff. This is off of an older album of hers called Warm in the Darkness. And but yeah, another incredibly strong, independent Australian female artist that is totally under-recognised. So please go out and check her out.
0: Is there certain songs you would end your gigs with, or...?
1: Oh, look, generally one that has a pretty good hook, and you know, lately it's been a song that's on there called Borealis, because it's actually quite up-tempo and quite rocky, so it just really is that kind of, you know, how that finish kind of thing. And you want to leave with a song that sticks in people's heads, which is why I always encourage my other artists not to finish on covers, because it's what people walk away with. But I think we're going to play a song off the album that is probably not one that I would end with normally.
0: Can play Borealis.
1: No, this is totally fine. This is a track that... funnily enough, a lot of people really like it. It's very bizarre. It's not indicative of the rest of the album. It's very, very much a quirky, fun track about murder and revenge.
0: And it's called Robert.

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So I'm gonna buy a shovel and I'm gonna dig a pit. I'm gonna stand you in it and I'll wait till you admit. I'm hoping you'll be honest out of fear or out of shame. 'Cause I know you did it, Robert.

it. 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

0: I do like that song, Robert.
1: Yeah, it's pretty bizarre. And but, you know, you've got to have a song on an album that's a bit of fun.
0: Mm. Yeah, it's one of your funnier ones, isn't
1: this
0: it?
1: This is so definitely.
0: I know we're nearly out of time, so we better mention again, if people want to look me up, where can they find you?
1: Mouth of Water. You can find me at tracybunn.com. I'm across

0: socials, Facebook, Instagram, at tracybunn.com. And you can come down to the Magnet tomorrow in Broadstairs and see Sari, Ray and myself from 3 to 5pm. I'd love to see you.
1: That'd be great. Shame I'm working, otherwise I'd be there.
0: Oh, dang. Next time, Alan. Thank you so much for having me in.
1: Another 12 years.
0: Hopefully not that long.
1: Yeah, don't make it so long for another album
0: next
1: time.
0: I won't, I promise.
1: No, thanks a lot. It's been absolutely fantastic having
0: you. Thanks, Alan. Really appreciate you having me.
1: Thanks a lot. Bye.

That was the toe-sucking cowgirls there, and Heart of Our Town, as Tracy Bunn was in them. And please ignore the gig in Broadstairs now, because by the time this show goes out elsewhere, that gig would have long gone. But here's another Tracy Bunn one. This is Bolaris, the song she was mentioning a little while ago, the big rocky track from her album Another Broken Juliet.

Bolaris there, Tracy Bannon, thanks a lot for our guest coming in. Hope you've all enjoyed the live sessions. Let's have another one from Starry Ray, who was in with her, but in the background. This is Mama. Bye for now. Mama!

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1: From the Sky News Centre at 11, a Canadian man's pleaded guilty to selling poisonous substances to people who killed themselves. 14 charges concern Canadian victims, but a court in Ontario heard Kenneth Law sent 330 shipments to the UK, and prosecutors think 79 British nationals died as a result. They'll be taken into the wider case. Our reporter Molly Malone explains why he won't be extradited.
2: The fear of the authorities in response to the calls from those families have been the prospect of kind of double jeopardy laws, i.e. Kenneth Law being convicted of similar crimes in another country and not being able potentially to then be extradited to the UK or face that extradition being blocked.
1: Two men in their early 20s have been jailed for a fatal crash while driving at almost 140 miles per hour in a 30 zone. They inhaled laughing gas in Manchester in March, hitting Sylvester Abayomi's car. Vladimir Putin's dismissed an assessment, including by EU leaders, that a drone which hit a block of flats in Romania was Russian.
3: Ursula von der Leyen was not, after all, in Romania, nor did she examine the wreckage of this drone. No one can say what origin a particular aircraft has until it has been examined.
1: Two people were hurt in the eastern city of Galati. Both Russian and Ukrainian drones have strayed into the airspace of neighbouring European countries during the war. South East Water says around 800 homes and businesses in Kent are still without water. 500 of those are in the Whitstable area. The company says supplies have been restored to almost 6,500 customers so far. It's blamed incredibly high demand during the hot weather. Sport, and England forward Anthony Gordon signed a five-year contract with Barcelona. His near £70 million move from Newcastle was due to be unveiled a lot earlier, but there were hold-ups with the paperwork. And Novak Djokovic is out of the French Open tennis. He was beaten by 19-year-old João Fonseca. That's the latest. I'm Laura Safe.
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1: From the Sky News Centre at midnight, a Canadian man's admitted aiding suicides by selling poisons online. Kenneth Law pleaded guilty to 14 charges, all linked to victims in Canada. Authorities in the UK have also connected the 60-year-old to 79 people who died here. But he won't be extradited. David Parfitt's son Thomas was 22 when he's said to have taken a lethal substance sold by Law.
2: He was charging the equivalent of around £50. For the poison, probably making £40 profit. So I think he valued my son's life at about the equivalent of £40.
1: Donald Trump's been meeting advisers in the White House to make a final decision on whether to extend the ceasefire with Iran. The US president's repeated demands that Tehran must end its nuclear program. Two men who filmed themselves speeding at over 130 miles per hour in a 30 zone have been jailed for a crash which killed a man in Manchester. Driver Uwais Hussain and passenger Usman Mahmoud inhaled laughing gas and ran a red light, hitting Sylvester Abayomi's car in March. We voiced some quotes from the victim impact statement read in court by his partner Denise Doyle.
3: Sylvester was simply on his way to work, an ordinary, hard-working man. He should have returned home to me safely that day, because of your actions, he never did. You left Sylv to die alone. You did not show him even a shred of compassion or humanity.
1: NATO believes a drone which hit a Romanian tower block came from Russia. Two people were injured in the eastern city of Galati on Thursday night. A child's among three people who've died after falling from a flat in South London. Their deaths in Elephant and Castle on Wednesday are being treated as unexpected. And in sport, Anthony Gordon has completed his near £70 million transfer from Newcastle to Barcelona. The England forward spoke excellent Spanish during his media conference. He explains he'd been learning the language as he'd always dreamed of signing for the club. That's the latest. I'm Laura Safe.
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1: From the Sky News Centre at 1, a Canadian man's pleaded guilty to selling poisonous substances to people who killed themselves. 14 charges concern Canadian victims, but a court in Ontario heard Kenneth Law sent 330 shipments to the UK. Prosecutors think 79 British nationals died as a result. They'll be taken into the wider case. Our reporter Molly Malone explains why he won't be extradited.
2: The fear of the authorities in response to the calls from those families have been the prospect of kind of double jeopardy laws, i.e. Kenneth Law being convicted of similar crimes in another country and not being able potentially to then be extradited to the UK or face that extradition being blocked.
1: Donald Trump's been meeting advisers to make a final decision on whether to extend the ceasefire with Iran. The US president wants the Strait of Hormuz open and for the Iranians to remove any remaining mines in the shipping channel. He's also reiterated Tehran must never have a nuclear weapon. Vladimir Putin's insisted there's no way to tell without evidence whether it was a Russian drone which crashed into flats in Romania on Thursday night, injuring two people. Keir Starmer's condemned Russia. South East Water says around 800 homes and businesses in Kent are without water. 500 of those are in the Whitstable area. The company says supplies have been restored to almost 6,500 customers, though. Sport and Anthony Gordon says that he's always dreamed of being a Barcelona player after joining them from Newcastle in a deal worth almost £70 million. The England forward signed a five-year contract after impressing the media conference with his Spanish. Gordon explained he'd been learning the language for this exact moment.
3: I always wanted Barca. Barca, like I said then, is the biggest club on the planet. It's the stuff I dreamed of as a child. It really is a dream come true. To play for Barcelona is the biggest dream possible.
1: And Novak Djokovic is out of the French Open tennis. He was beaten by 19-year-old João Fonseca. That's the latest. I'm Laura Safe.
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